0: number 20. Bingo game start time is 6 p.m. and end time is 8:45 p.m. Number 21. 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No refunds on unplayed, unused bingo cards. Number 23. If there's a discrepancy between the visual board and number called, the valid number is the one broadcasted by the caller. 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
2: 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My name is Ariana. I'll be your caller tonight, Thursday, September 17th, 2026. Tonight, our Bonanza on Series 7. You're playing for a $10,000 payout. 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That's 1-888-946-2441. The winning cards from last Saturday's $10,000 bingo game were both purchased from Dave Hill Pharmacy in Fort McMurray. Radio Bingo has a visual aid board to assist in showing which numbers have been called. You can locate this tool at radiobingo.ca at the top of the page.
0: If you have any questions to a previous bingo, like how much did I win? Did you receive my winning card? What day was my check mailed? Call the Bingo Hotline at 1-888-946-2441 during business hours. 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First caller to get through our phone line determines the winning number for each game.
2: All right, you can set up your first series playing on your blue-colored cards. Serial number at the top of the cards should read either 091-9764 or 045-7211. If you do not have one of those serial numbers, please do not play those cards. We'll start off with the three horizontal lines playing for a $200 payout, and then we'll continue on with the full card worth $300. The three horizontal lines are comprised of the three lines across the top, middle, and bottom of your card. The first number towards your three horizontal lines is I-27.

075075. B1, under the B1. O67 067. I23 I23. And players will do a five-number recap. The first five numbers called were I-27, followed by O-75, followed by B-1, followed by O-67, followed by I-23. Your next number up is G-55, G-55.

0: I-29, I-29. O-66, O-66. N-35, N-35. N-37, N-37. O-63, O-63. I-24, I-24. N-44, N-44. B-3, under the B-3. G-49, G-49. I-20, I-20. I-22, I-22. And we're on series number one, blue colored card, looking for that three horizontal lines, which is the top line, middle line, and bottom line of your card. Your next number up is B9, under the B9. G60, G60. G46, G46. B6, under the B6. N43, N43. B11, B11. O-64, O-64. O-71, O-71. B7, under the B7. N32, N32. G54, G54. O-72, O-72. B-15, B-15. G47, G47. G57, G57. O70, O70. N31, N31. O68, O68. And we're on series number one, blue colored card, still looking for that three horizontal lines, which is the top line, middle line, and bottom line of your card. Your next number up is B10, B10. I26, I26. G59, G59. N45, N45. And it looks like we have a caller on the line. We'll be right back.
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0: Welcome back, players. We did have a winner on that three horizontal lines. The three lines was one on I-26, two numbers called after, which were G-59 and N-45. Those are no good for the three lines, but can go towards your full card. We'll move on now with the full card game for $300. Your next number up is N-41, N-41. N34, N34. N42, N42. B14, B14. N38, N38. B5, under the B5. G53, G53. B8, under the B8. B13, B13. O69, O69. B12, B12. N33, N33. And we're on series number one, blue colored card, looking for that full card worth a $300 payout. And your next number up is G48, G48.

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N-36, N-36. I-30. I-30. N-39. N-39. 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O-74.

0: And it looks like we have a caller on the line. We'll be right back.
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0: Welcome back, players. We did have a winner on that full card. The full card was won on N39, one number called after, which was 074. 074 is no good for that full card. Here are the winning numbers for the two games of series number one, blue card. The three horizontal lines was one on I-26, and the full card was one on N39. We do have verified bingos for this series, so please call during the 15-minute break or at the end of the evening to have your card verified. We'll move on now to series number two, playing on your orange-colored cards. We're going to start off with the letter X, playing for a $100 payout. Your first number towards your X is 18.

0: G47, G47. B1, under the B1. N33, N33. O64, O64. B9, under the B9. G52, G52. I-19, I-19. I-25, I-25. I-20, I-20. N37, N37. I-22, I-22. O-69, O-69. N31, N31. G51, G51. B7, under the B7. B15, B15. And we're on series number 2, orange colored card. We're looking for that letter X worth a $100 payout. And your next number up is B2, under the B2. B14, B14. O-74, O-74. G-56, G-56. G-60, G-60. G53, G53. O67, O67. N32, N32. 072-072. O-66-066. And it looks like we have a caller on the line. We'll be right back.
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0: Welcome back, players. We did have a winner on that letter X. The letter X was one on 072, one number called after, which was 066. 066 is no good for that X. We're going to carry on now with the picture frame, which is all of the numbers on the outside border of your card, playing for a $150 payout. Your next number up is 073. 073.

0: 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B10B10. G46G46. And we're on series number 2, orange colored card. We're looking for that picture frame, which is all of the numbers on the outside border of your card. Your next number up is N40N40. O61O61. N43N43. O71O71. G59G59. N39N39. G49G49. B3, under the B3. N42N42. I29I29. O63O63. B8, under the B8. And it looks like we have a caller on the line. We're going to check their card.
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0: Welcome back, players. We did have a winner on that picture frame. The picture frame was won on 063, one number called after, which was B8. B8 is no good for that picture frame, but can go towards your full card. We'll carry on now with the full card game, playing for a $250 payout. Your next number up is I-16. I-16. O-75, O-75. N-34, N-34. B-4, under the B-4. I-17, I-17. And we're on series number 2, orange colored card. We're looking for that full card worth a $250 payout. Your next number up is I-28, I-28. N-41. N-41. N-36, N-36. B-5, under the B-5.

0: 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O62, O62. I30, I30. And it looks like we have a caller on the line. We're going to check their card.
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1: Welcome back, players. We did have a winner on that full card game. The full card was won on 062. One number called after, which was I-30. I-30 is no good for that full card. Here are the winning numbers for each of the games. Of series number 2, your orange-colored cards. The letter X game was won on 072. The winning number for the picture frame was 063. And the winning number for the full card was 062. We do have verified bingos for this series, so please call during the 15-minute break to have your card verified. We'll move on now to series number 3, playing on your dark green colored cards. We're going to start off with the letter X, playing for a $100 payout. Your first number up is I-16. I-16. N-38. N-39. O-63. O-63. O-71. O-71. G-58. G-58. O-62. O-62. N-40. N-40. B-6. Under the B-6. G-60. G-60. I-26, I-26. B-11, B-11. N-33. N-33. O-72. O-72. O-68. O-68. O-74. O-74. B-3. Under the B-3. And we're on series number 3, green colored card. We're looking for that letter X worth a $100 payout. Your next number up is B-13. B-13. I-19, I-19. N-42, N-42.

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G47, G47. B10, B10. B2, under the B2.

0: 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I24I24. I28I28. G52G52. G51G51. B9, under the B9. And we do have a caller on the line. We'll be right back.
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0: Welcome back, players. We did have a winner on that letter X. The letter X was one on G51. One number called after, which was B9. B9 is no good for that letter X. We're going to carry on now with the picture frame, which is all of the numbers on the outside border of your card. Playing for a $150 payout, your next number up is I-27, I-27. I-20, I-20. I-21, I-21. G-55, G-55. G46. N34. G53. G53. O65. I-25. O-73. B14. I-29. I-29. N-44. N-44. O-64. O-70. N-43. N-43. And it looks like we have a caller on the line. We'll be right back.
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0: Welcome back, players. We did have a winner on that picture frame. The picture frame was won on 070. One number called after, which was N43. N43 is no good for that picture frame, but can go towards your full card. We'll move on now to the full card game, playing for a $250 payout. Your next number up is G49.

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0: 069 069. 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O75 O75. O66 O66. B1, under the B1. And it does look like we have a caller on the line. We'll be right back.
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0: Welcome back, players. We did have a winner on that full card. The full card was won on 066. One number called after, which was B1. B1 is no good for that full card. Here are the winning numbers for each of the games of series number 3 played on your dark green cards. The letter X game was won on G51. The winning number for the picture frame was N43. And the full card was won on O66. We do have verified bingos for this series, so please call during the 15-minute break or at the end of the evening to have your card verified. We're going to move on now to series number 4, playing on your gold-colored cards. We'll start off with the Sputnik, playing for a $200 payout, and then we'll carry on with the full card worth $300. The pattern for the Sputnik is comprised of all the numbers around the center free space, as well as the four corners. The first number towards your Sputnik is 071, 071.

0: 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B13, B13. O75, O75. B10, B10. G54, G54. G52, G52. B2, under the B2. I-30, I-30. O-62, O-62. G-48, G-48. B-6, under the B-6. I-24, I-24. N-32, N-32. O-61, O-61. O-74, O-74. G-55, G-55. N-35, N-35. And we're on series number 4, gold colored card, looking for that Sputnik, which is all of the numbers around the center free space, as well as your four corners. Your next number up is I-20, I-20. G-47, G-47. O-70, O-70. I-17, I-17. B-11, B-11. G-46, G-46. I-16, I-16. I-25, I-25. N-40, N-40. And it looks like we do have a caller on the line. We'll be right back.
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0: Welcome back, players. We did not have a winner on that Sputnik. I repeat, we did not have a winner on that Sputnik. So we're going to open that game back up. Again, we're looking for all of the numbers around the center free space, as well as your four corners. Your next number up towards your Sputnik is 073. 073.

072 072. N41 N41. B15 B15. Again, we're still looking for that Sputnik, which is all of the numbers around the center free space and your four corners. Your next number up is I23 I23.

0: 42, N42. Employers, it does look like we have a caller on the line. We're going to check their card. We'll be right back.
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0: Welcome back, players. We did have a winner on that Sputnik. That Sputnik was one on I-23. One number called after, which was N42. N42 is no good for the Sputnik, but can go towards your full card. We're going to move on now to the full card game worth a $300 payout. Your next number up is I-21. I-21. N39, N39, B5, under the B5, I-18, I-18. N43, N43, B4, under the B4.

0: N33, N33. I26, I26. B12, B12. N37, N37. B14, B14. B3, under the B3. O65, O65. N44, N44. I22, I22. B1, under the B1. B9, under the B9. I29, I29. B8, under the B8.
1: And we're on series number 4, gold colored card. We're looking for that full card worth a $300 payout. Your next number up is G57, G57.

0: 068. 068. Oh, 63. Oh, 63. And it looks like we have a caller on the line. We'll be right back.
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0: Welcome back, players. We did have a winner on that full card. The full card was won on 068. One number called after, which was 063. 063 is no good for that full card. Here are the winning numbers for the two games of series number 4, Gold Card. The Sputnik game was won on I-23. The full card was won on 068. If you had a bingo in the first half and have not already called it in, please do so now. If you get a recording, please stay on the line. Your call will be answered in the order that it was received.
3: If you won bingo on any of the games in Series 1 to Series 4 and have been verified, please write your name and address on the back of the card, the envelope, and mail the whole 3 upstrip. Do not cut cards. If mailing your card, please mail it to Radio Bingo, 13245 146th Street Northwest, Edmonton, Alberta, T5L4S8. Checks cannot be released without the winning bingo card.
0: And we're now going to take a 15-minute break. There was-

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1: 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Tonight, our bonanza on series number 7, you're playing for a $10,000 payout. Our toll-free line is 1-888-WIN-BIG-1. That's 1-888-946-2441. The winning cards from last Saturday's $10,000 bingo game were both purchased from Dave Hill Pharmacy in Fort McMurray. Radio Bingo has a visual aid board to assist in showing which numbers have been called. You can locate this tool at radiobingo.ca at the top of the page. Players, we're going to move on to series number 5, playing on your pink colored cards. Serial numbers at the top of the card should read either 091-9764 or 045-7211. If you do not have one of those serial numbers, please do not play those cards. We'll start off with the letter X, playing for a $100 payout. Your first number up is B1, under the B, 1.

N35, N35. I-28, I-28. G-53, G-53. I-25, I-25. And we'll do a five-number recap. The first five numbers called were B1, followed by N35, followed by I-28, followed by G-53, followed by I-25. Your next number up is I-30, I-30. O-67, O-67. G-46, G-46. G-56, G-56. N-36, N-36. I-26, I-26. N-39, N-39. I-23, I-23. N-32, N-32. B-2, under the B-2. O-61, O-61. G-47, G-47. O-71, O-71. And we're on series number 5, pink colored card. We're looking for that letter X worth a $100 payout. Your next number up is O-74, O-74. O-75, O-75. G-55, G-55. O-72, O-72. G-49, G-49. B-3, under the B-3.
062 062. G48 G48 I16 I16 O69 O69 B9 under the B9 B8 under the B8 and it looks like we have a caller on the line. No, N40, N40.

0: six. Under the B, six. And it looks like we have a caller on the line. We'll be right back.
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I-17, I-17. I-19, I-19. I-20, I-20. I-29, I-29. N-38, N-38. B-13, B-13. G-60, G-60. And again, we're on series number 5, pink colored card. We're looking for that picture frame, which is all of the numbers around the outside border of your card. Your next number up is G-54, G-54. I-22, I-22. O-73, O-73. I-18, I-18. And just a reminder, if you had a letter X in that first game, please call at the end of the night. We're moving on to the picture frame now. Your next number up towards your picture frame is N-34. N-34.

0: G52, G52. G59, G59. B14, B14. G50, G50. And again, we're on series number 5, pink colored card. Still looking for that picture frame, which is all of the numbers on the outside border of your card. Your next number up is 065, 065. And we do have a caller on the line. We'll be right back.
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5: Welcome back, players. We did have a winner on that picture frame. The picture frame was one on G50, one number called after, which was 065. 065 is no good for that picture frame. We're going to move on now to the full card game, playing for a $250 payout. Your next number up is B15.

0: 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And it looks like we have a caller on the line. We'll be right back.
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3: On June 16th, the Carney government tabled Bill C-37, the new First Nations water legislation behind closed doors and without the input and guidance of Treaty Nations. 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Treaty Nations will not accept being treated as consultation stakeholders rather than rights-bearing nations whose consent is required. Water is life. We will not support any legislation that infringes on our rights or risks the well-being of our peoples. 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
0: Well, welcome back, players. We did have a winner on that full card. The full card was won on N41. Two additional numbers called after, which were N42 and G57. Those are no good for the full card. Here are the winning numbers for each of the games of series number 5, pink colored card. The letter X was won on B9. The winning number for the picture frame was G50. And the full card was won on N41. We do have verified bingos for this series, so please call at the end of the evening to have your card verified. We'll move on now to series number 6, playing on your gray colored cards. We're going to start off with the letter X, playing for a $100 payout. Your first number up is G50, G50.

0: G58. 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B4. Under the B4. O74. O74. B2. Under the B2. I-22, I-22. B-3, under the B-3. I-30, I-30. I-29, I-29. O-61, O-61. I-23, I-23. O-65, O-65. G-56, G-56. I-25, I-25. N-31, N-31. I-26, I-26. G-55, G-55. B-5, under the B-5. And we're on series number 6, gray colored card. We're looking for that letter X worth a $100 payout. And your next number up is 075, 075. N34, N34. G-48, G-48. N-43, N-43. N-33, N-33. I-16, I-16. N-44, N-44. 063-063. N45, N45. And it looks like we have a caller on the line. We'll be right back.
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0: Welcome back, players. We did have a winner on that letter X. The letter X was one on 063. One number called after, which was N45. N45 is no good for the X. We're going to carry on now with the picture frame, which is all of the numbers on the outside border of your card, playing for a $150 payout. Your next number up is N37. N37.

0: 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And we're on series number 6, gray colored card, looking for that picture frame, which is all of the numbers on the outside border of your card. Your next number up is B7, under the B7. N38, N38. 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B14, B14. I24, I24. N39, N39. O62, O62. I20, I20. B13, B13. B9, under the B9. O69, O69. And it looks like we have a caller on the line. We'll be right back.
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0: Welcome back, players. We did have a winner on that picture frame. The picture frame was one on B9, one number called after, which was 069. 069 is no good for the picture frame. We're going to carry on now with the full card, playing for a $250 payout. Your next number up is 066. 066.

0: 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G46, G46. B15, B15. G52, G52. G54, G54. O72, O72. And it looks like we have a caller on the line. We'll be right back.
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0: Welcome back, players. We did have a winner on that full card. The full card was won on G54, one number called after, which was 072. 072 is no good for that full card. Here are the winning numbers for each of the games of series number 6 played on your gray colored cards. The winning number for the letter X was 063. The winning number for the picture frame was B9. And the full card was won on G54. We do have verified bingos for this series, so please call at the end of the evening to have your bingo verified. Now, players, you can set up your bonanza cards. You should be playing on Series 7, the olive green colored cards. Series at the top of those cards should read either 091-9764 or 045-7211.
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0: And just a reminder, Radio Bingo has a visual aid board to assist in showing which numbers have been called. You can locate this tool at radiobingo.ca at the top of the page. We're going to start off with the letter W, playing for a $250 payout, and then we'll carry on with the full card bonanza worth $10,000, and then we'll finish off the evening with the $1,000 full card consolation game. Players, we ask for your cooperation that once we have a verified winner on the full card game, that you please drop off the bingo hotline. Until our hotline is clear, we cannot continue on with the $1,000 full card consolation game. Thank you for your cooperation. The letter W pattern is comprised of all of the B's, all of the O's, the center free space, as well as the second from the bottom I and the second from the bottom G. Your first number up is I-25.

0: G59, G59. B4, under the B4. N41, N41. B2, under the B2. And players, we'll do a five-number recap. The first five numbers called were I-25, followed by G-59, followed by B-4, followed by N-41, and then B-2. Your next number up is G-51, G-51. B-10, B-10. I-18, I-18. G-50, G-50. I-23, I-23. B-7, under the B-7. B-13, B-13. I-29, I-29. N-40, N-40. N-33, N-33. I-24, I-24. G-57, G-57. G-55, G-55. And we're on series number 7, all of colored card, looking for that letter W, which is all of the B's, all of the O's, the center free space, as well as the second from the bottom I and the second from the bottom G. Your next number up is G48, G48. G-46, G-46. B-6, under the B-6. I-22, I-22. N-38, N-38. I-26, I-26. 26. G49, G49. G56, G56. O65, O65. B12, B12. N35, N35. B5, under the B5. O75, O75. B15, B15. O71, O71. N37, N37. I27, I27. And we're on Series 7, olive colored card, looking for that letter W worth a $250 payout. Your next number up is B8, under the B8. N44, N44. I20, I20. O74, O74. O66, O66. G58, G58. B3, under the B3. O73, O73. G53, G53. N39, N39. I21, I21. And we're on series number 7, all of colored card, looking for that letter W, which is all of the B's, all of the O's, the center free space, as well as the second from the bottom I and the second from the bottom G. Your next number up is G60, G60. N31, N31, G47, G47, I19, I19. I28, I28. N45, N45. O63, O63. O62, O62. And it looks like we have a caller on the line. We'll be right back.
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0: Welcome back, players. We did have a winner on that letter W. The letter W was one on 063, one number called after, which was 062. 062 is no good for the W. We're going to carry on now to the full card bonanza worth $10,000. Oh, and it looks like our phone line's getting a little tied up, so we're just going to take a quick break.
5: Thank you for your patience. This game has been halted. 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
0: Welcome back, players. It looks like everyone was waiting for some O's. The winning number for the letter W was 063. And while we're waiting for the O's, someone won that full card bonanza on the very last number called, which was the 54th number called, and it was 062. 062 wins the full card bonanza, was the last number called. So we're just going to wait until the phone line clears up to carry on with the constellation. Again, the winning number for the W was 063, and the winning number for the full card bonanza was 062. Which was the very last number called. If we could ask that you just clear the phone line for that W and that full card so that we can carry on with the constellation. We're just going to play some ads until that phone line clears up. Thank you so much.
9: On June 16th, the Carney government tabled Bill C-37, the new First Nations water legislation behind closed doors and without the input and guidance of Treaty Nations. This is a serious step backward. Treaty Nations will not accept being treated as consultation stakeholders rather than rights-bearing nations whose consent is required. 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We will not support any legislation that infringes on our rights or risks the well-being of our peoples. 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
0: Great players. Again, the letter W was won on 063, and that full card bonanza was also won on the very last number called, which was 062. If you had a bingo for the letter W or the full card bonanza, please clear the hotline until the consolation has been won. We cannot carry on with the consolation until the phone line has cleared.

All right, it looks like the phone line has cleared, so we're going to carry on with the constellation. The next number up is 061. 061.

B9, under the B9. Again, we're looking for the full card consolation. That W and the bonanza has already been won. I-16, I-16.

0: 068. 068. And we do have a caller on the line. We'll be right back.
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0: Welcome back, players. We did have a winner for that full card consolation. Here are the winning numbers for each of the games of series number 7, played on your olive green colored cards. The winning number for the letter W was 063. The winning number for the full card bonanza was 062. And the winning number for the consolation was I-16. One number called after, which was 068. 068 is no good for that consolation. However, if you did have 061 and B9, which were called before I-16, you're good for the consolation as well. We do have verified bingos for this series. Now is the time to call in your bingos.
3: 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Players, if you had a bingo on any game of any series and have not already called in your bingo, please do so now. And if you get a busy signal, please keep trying. If you get a recording, stay on the line, as your call will be answered in the order it was received. Prize money will only be awarded to bingo players that have phoned in their bingo cards and bingo has been verified. You must call the evening of the bingo game in order for your bingo to be valid. For verification purposes, when phoning in your winning card, please provide the phone number where you can be reached between 6 and 9 p.m. If there should be a problem with your free space, serial number, or winning number, we must talk with you the night of the event. If we cannot reach you or unable to discuss your bingo card, it will be null and void. Once the phone line stops ringing, we will announce a 5-minute grace period. This will be your last chance to verify your bingo card. If there are no further phone calls, bingo staff will prepare to leave the office and bingo hotline will be closed. If your bingo was verified, please write your name and address on the back of the card, the envelope, and mail the whole 3 up strip. Do not cut cards. Checks cannot be released without the winning bingo card number. 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
0: Our next bingo game is on Saturday, September 19th, 2026. The full card bonanza payout on that series number 7 is guaranteed at $25,000. And just a reminder that our Monday bingos are back. Thank you for playing Radio Bingo this evening on CFWE and CJWE. Congratulations to all of the winners.
3: Phone line will be open for bingo verification until all bingos have been verified. Players, if you had a bingo on any game of any series and have not already called in your bingo, please do so now. And if you get a busy signal, please keep trying. If you get a recording, stay on the line, as your call will be answered in the order it was received. Prize money will only be awarded to bingo players that have phoned in their bingo cards and bingo has been verified. You must call the evening of the bingo game in order for your bingo to be valid. For verification purposes, when phoning in your winning card, please provide the phone number where you can be reached between 6 and 9 p.m. If there should be a problem with your free space, serial number, or winning number, we must talk with you the night of the event. If we cannot reach you or unable to discuss your bingo card, it will be null and void. Once the phone line stops ringing, we will announce a 5-minute grace period. This will be your last chance to verify your bingo card. If there are no further phone calls, bingo staff will prepare to leave the office and bingo hotline will be closed. If your bingo was verified, please write your name and address on the back of the card, the envelope, and mail the whole 3-up strip. Do not cut cards. Checks cannot be released without the winning bingo card number. Mail to Radio Bingo, 13245 146th Street Northwest, Edmonton, Alberta, T5L 4S8.

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1: Well, me, I'm ready.
2: Is it?
1: That's right, I am ready.
2: What you ready for?
1: Anything that, you know what? I'm just ready. I just have this feeling that I'm ready. I'm ready to take my lady and go to the markets and hold hands and be romantic like that. And I'm ready to go out to the out west to the bush and chase elk. And I'm ready for winter.
2: Right on.
1: I'm ready for I'm ready to cook for people.
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2: And don't forget radiobingo.ca.
1: So everybody out there, if you're as ready as me, all you gentlemen, all you guys out there, you get ready to feel rejected. But the round dance is coming up and everything else like that. Ooh, there's going to be some rejection.
2: Fall powwows. And what are we going to see at the end of the powwow? Is that dejected snagging feel?
1: Yeah, dejected.
2: Dejected. Oh, my goodness. So you know what? Being alone ain't so bad. You got peace and quiet.
1: Well, I suppose.
2: And it's not like I'm alone anyway. The walls in my house are starting to talk to me, and they don't argue. They make sense.
1: Oh, my goodness. We got to get you snagged up.
2: No.
1: Think you need a hug and a hickey.
2: No.
1: So, everybody out there, before we get to the start off of the playlist of stuff and... No, I won't put it out there. Ladies, you get your phone number here. I'll make sure Mumford give you a call.
2: Well, you're rotten.
1: Okay, I'll tell you what. I won't make sure that you give them a call. I'll make sure you give them a call.
2: Anyhow. We are kicking off this week.
1: Okay.
2: With the Young Bucks.
1: Why not?
2: The Squawky Nation. Midnight Express and Walking Buffalo.

playing the music you know and love. This is CJWE, Alberta's best country, now in Dene. 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

0: Ni o tabi nin hermahiabi a kohangada was teste eekiabine anarptamine ganuda inyesa eekiabine ohna winjemna sahna tasam garubina zewazi winchispa en.
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19: Ladies and gentlemen, I'm standing with champion traditional dancer Donnie McKay. And right now I'm going to get him to share his language and share with the young people why it's important to keep languages alive. You did great. So, ladies and gentlemen, until next time, we'll talk again.
20: You know, Mumford, all over social media, there's all kinds of interesting things to find when it comes to seeing other people's language.
21: Mm-hmm.
20: You know, I'm not saying hearing it, seeing it, because people are actually getting the language phonetically.
21: Yes, and if they don't, if people don't have a system, they're making efforts to write it.
20: Yes.
21: And it's not a hindrance. It's just something we have to work through. If we make a mistake in pronunciation, it's a mistake. We correct it. We learn.
20: Yeah, and it's really, for me to see it visually, I can hear it better.
21: Yes.

0: beginning.
1: Yes, beginnings and continuations of language.
0: Adaptation is all it is. We're growing. And in these modern times, we're compelled to sometimes learn in a different manner, but we are still learning.
1: So if you haven't already done so, ladies and gentlemen, go and find Stony Education Authority's downloadable language app.
0: You know, here at AMSA, there are all kinds of great stuff online.
1: Windspeaker.
0: Thank you. Well, you really enjoyed that one, didn't you?
1: Yeah, I'm sharp, boy. I got to correct you all the time because, you know, even though you're mommy's baby and you're the oldest of all of us and you should be the most wise, I'm always the most smarter one.
0: Smarter. Yeah, you're smarter.
1: I'm the smarter one.
0: You're rotten.
1: That just has a certain ting to it.
0: Smarter has
1: rotten.
0: A ting? Well, rotten does. Rotten. It's got more than a ting.
1: Let's get to that later.
0: All righty. Continuing on, we got coming up Blackfoot Confederacy, Cree Confederation, Turning Rope, and Iron Horse.

Ne hemwin sasta doinang ab ne nangu du kamko ne anarptam in ne dance. Sahna sahna ta samwazi CJWE ne yotabi ne ahiyabi anchitoka ekiabi jets.

0: On September 30th, we ask you to listen with your hearts and remember the children who never made it home from residential schools and the survivors who did. 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
11: Hi. You can say hi back too. That's right. This is your favorite. The sweetest. The greatest. The most luscious. Sweet, sweet Dougie Love. This week, I bring to you the top 10 places where you can go to feel dejected. Number 10, any power. Nobody likes you. Number 9. At the library. Everybody knows you can't read. Number 8. At the mall. just because. Number 7. At Mumford's house. He's a professional at feeling dejected.
12: That's from my place in there again, eh? We're no good.
11: Number 6.
12: No.
11: Oh, come on. And quit looking at my list.
12: You know what? I got a big sign at my driveway. You're not allowed.
11: Ladies and gentlemen, if you haven't already done so, go and find Heartbeat of Nations on CFW Facebook page. Click like and invite all your gals and pals to like us too. And write in a letter to Mumford to please let him let me finish off one of these lists.
12: You know, you know what?
11: Yeah.
12: If anybody shows up and ignores my big obvious sign and my stinking mean miserable dog, it's all your fault.
11: Well, you know what? If this might be a whole lot of fun for people to listen to these top tens because they really are all about you.
12: Well, you know what? Sometimes I can handle top ten seeing as how on the radio, but people invading my home on account of you.
11: Well, they got to see if you really exist. What else we got here? Okay, we did that. We did that. Okay, yeah. Okay.
12: Oh, huh.
11: Yeah.
12: Where the heck are we?
11: I don't know.
12: Are we wrapping up? We're wrapping up.
11: That's your job.
12: Okay, then.
11: You're the ruiner.
12: We're wrapping up. Ruining.
11: That's probably why you never snag.
12: We got Rock Creek, North Bear, Iron Boy, and the Boys.

sounds like coming home. This is CJWE. Now in Dene. Na he kents in yagots iti laundi narete. Edila nitsigon de eraton.

0: You know, Mumford, I always look forward to every weekend just so I can get geared up and head out west to the bush and just get out there into the wild and listen to all the sounds and smell the changing of the season.
1: No kidding. It's a lot of things just being out there. It's invigorating. It's refreshing. It's peaceful. It's energizing.
0: It's powerful.
1: Oh, yes.
0: Because the transition from summertime to fall time.
1: You know, if we just paid attention. And
0: I pay attention.
1: Without trying to understand.
0: I try to understand.
1: Can be explained in many, many different ways, but simply put, it's just life moving forward.
0: And it's powerful to be a part of.
1: Yes.
0: And not to witness, but to be a part of.
1: To be right in the middle of everything.
0: Because it seems like just last week I was at a powwow.
1: Mm-hmm.
0: Having an Indian taco and dancing around, and then all of a sudden I'm in a bush. You know?
1: Hey, you know what? That's a great way of explaining it differently. At a powwow, you're in the middle of everything there, too. And
0: yes.
1: There's sound, and there's color, and there's feeling, and there's everything. But out in the wild, you're in the middle of everything in a much bigger way.
0: In a much bigger way. And when we're at a powwow, we're connected to that drum. We all feel it. And when we're in a bush, we all connect the exact same way when a single leaf falls.
1: Yes, it's just a drum hitting different is all it is.
0: Yeah, so this week I want to dedicate a song to drums hitting differently.
1: Hey, that's a wicked way of putting it, man.
0: That's because it came from me.
1: Well, that's because you got the idea from everything I'm saying. Well, you're no good.
0: I'm cute, boy.
1: To the sound of drums hitting different everywhere, we got Young Bear.
0: Hey.

0: Ka peinan dohta me go ma anots no tena na schoma huta eise peinan dohta me.
1: All right, we're gonna go to high noon. Daddy Todd, stand by.

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his fist clenched tight. It was all over something that didn't matter at all. He just had to tell her

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0: morning. I'm Sean Burke with a look at news and sports on the Windspeaker Radio Network. The Bearspaw First Nation is receiving nearly $22 million in federal and provincial funding to help bring high-speed internet to more than 1,000 rural households in southern Alberta. The project is part of a larger $25 million broadband investment aimed at connecting over 1,800 homes right across the province. Bearspaw Networks will use a mix of fiber and wireless technology to expand services to communities in the Kiewan Cree Nation, Foremost, Rocky Rapids, and Buck Lake, with completion expected by 2028. Bearspaw Networks, owned by Bearspaw First Nation, says its goal is to connect underserved communities with reliable internet access right across Alberta. A new report says Edmonton Transit peace officers issued nearly $3.5 million in trespassing fines to people with no fixed address last year. Advocacy groups say the number of tickets reached a record high in 2025, arguing the fines are difficult to collect and create more barriers to housing and employment. The groups are calling for more shelter spaces, supportive housing, and supervised consumption sites. The city says long-term solutions must focus on housing, mental health, and addiction supports, while the province points to ongoing investments to address homelessness. It's harvest season, and Joanna Luna had a chance to chat with Alana Many Bears. She's the cultural coordinator with the Aboriginal Friendship Center in Calgary about the importance of harvest season for the Siksika people.
1: It's harvesting season right here in the surrounding area of Calgary in southern Alberta. And we caught up with Alana Many Bears, the cultural coordinator with the Aboriginal Friendship Center here in Calgary.
2: Well, way back in history, our First Nations or the Indigenous right across Canada, in North America. So we all get prepared for the winter. So this is when we all do the harvesting. That's picking the berries, Saskatoons, picking up the choke cherries, and all the plants that are, you know, needed for the long winter months. And a lot of these plants, they're part of our, you know, our traditional culture with the mini, which is the berries. You make a lot of, we use that for, you know, when a person is sick, they use that for a lot of health reasons, and also they're prepared, and also they're prepared with meat, which is very important when we do the bison harvest. So these two interconnect with one another, especially during the harvest season.
1: In Calgary, I'm Joanna Luna.
0: And the Wood Buffalo RCMP Stuff a Cruiser event is back in support of the Wood Buffalo Food Bank. Daniel Barker Trombley has more.
3: Wood Buffalo RCMP are inviting the community to help fill a police cruiser with non-perishable food donations for the Wood Buffalo Food Bank. Staff Sergeant Sabrina Clayton, Public Relations Officer with Wood Buffalo RCMP, says community members can find officers at Jolly's, your independent grocer, in Timberlea today from 2 to 6 p.m., collecting much-needed items to support local families.
4: You'll find our Wood Buffalo RCMP officers today, this afternoon, from 2 to 6. They will be at the Jolly's, your independent grocer, on Powder Drive in Timberlea, collecting donations for our Wood Buffalo Food Bank. 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Officers there are going to have a list of items that are most in need for the food bank, and we'll be out there to support needy families.
3: And for McMurray, I'm Daniel Barker Trombley.
0: In sports, Major League Baseball action, Jays open a series in Texas tonight. The first pitch at 6:05. And weekend CFL action, the Elks in Toronto tomorrow. Game time is 1. Red Blacks visit the Stamps in Calgary. Start time is 5. That's a look at news and sports. To find more stories from across our province, visit our websites at cfweradio.ca and cjwe.ca. Weather's next.
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8: What's with the name? The Recklaws are siblings Jenna and Stuart Walker. You may know them from the 106th Grey Cup theme Long Live the Night or their smash hit Roots, which became the soundtrack.
0: 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For Chipmanwood, Buffalo, some fog patches this morning, then into the sun and cloud. 30% chance of showers early this morning and late this afternoon, and the risk of a thundershower. High 16. Fort McMurray, fog patches this morning, then cloudy. 60% chance of showers this morning. Clearing through the afternoon, up to 19. Grand Prairie and Horse Lake First Nation, some sun and cloud this morning. Sunny through the afternoon, some fog patches, and a high of 22. Edmonton, Ladue County, partly cloudy this morning. Sunny through the afternoon, high 22. Calgary, Satina, and Siksika Nation, sunny and high of 22. Slave Lake, some fog patches this morning, and some sun and cloud, and high of 19. Lethbridge, Piikani Nation, some sun and cloud, 30% chance of showers early this morning, the high 23. Medicine Hat, sunny this morning, sun and cloud through the afternoon, and a high of 24. Lac La Biche, Coal Lake, and Bonnyville, fog patches this morning, then some sunshine, and a high of 20. Red Deer County, sunny, up to 23. Peace River, some fog patches this morning, then some sunshine, and a high of 20. And an eye level fog patches this morning, then sunny, and high of 18.
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His name is Andrew Hyatt. It's called Sometimes It Don't. And it's Sean in the Morning, 6:14. Welcome to your Friday. Just hours away now from making questionable decisions that we'll call memories come Monday. I love the weekend. 866-909-7771 is my number. Text, call, let's chat. It's Feel Good Friday. Let There Be Cowgirls. It's Chris Cagle. This is the Windspeaker Radio Network.

0: Hour. 88.1 in Calgary, 98.5 in Edmonton. Welcome to your Friday. We made it. It's Sean in the morning. It's 6:22. I have to say good morning to Dave. 866-909-7771 is my number. That's also the text line. Mentioned it was open. Sent a meme. You know, there comes an age when you don't care how you look in photos anymore. You just want to look good in MRIs, ultrasounds, and CT scans. Ain't that the truth? I'm there, Dave. If you're there, I'm there. Big time. Oh, I look terrible in a photo. That's fine. How's my back? It hurts. There's something going on back there. I just know if I bend the wrong way. So I'm very, very slow moving these days. All right, let's find out what we're celebrating. Every day's got a day. Let's find out. Kareen, hello.
1: Oh, good morning, Sean.
0: Happy Friday!
1: Woohoo! Happy Friday.
0: We made it.
1: We did, buddy.
0: What are we celebrating?
1: We are celebrating the Rice Krispie.
0: Oh, Rice Krispie treats?
1: Yes.
0: I haven't had one in so long.
1: Actually, I haven't since my grandchildren moved away.
0: No. You should make a batch and we'll just go to town on it.
1: No doubt. Actually, when I seen the Rice Krispie treat, all of a sudden I've seen a stick stabbed in it and it dipped in chocolate.
0: Is that a thing? I've never had them dipped in chocolate.
1: I just thought of it.
0: Oh my. You got old Julia Child on it. You thought you knew what I've got to do. I've got to jack it up a little bit.
1: Stick and dip it in chocolate. That's how we roll, Sean.
0: It's one of those desserts you can't have while you're reading something because you're going to rip out every page because you're stuck to it.
1: Oh, 100%. They're a little sticky. And it also sticks elsewhere, too, like on your thighs, your hips.
0: Oh, yeah. Don't go running your fingers through your hair.
1: Yeah, no.
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1: George Strait, She Let Herself Go. 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You're just getting up thinking, you know, I really could stand to hear a tune, a favorite of mine, if you will. Your chance to win a request coming up with Guess a Song at 7:20. Here's John McLeod.
0: As

0: 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It's Friday. How you doing? Sean in the Morning, 6:38. Hey, if you find yourself at work today, maybe hiding in the bathroom for a little bit. Do you do that? A lot of people do that. Oh, I got to go to the washroom. I'll be back. 20 minutes. Bring your phone. Swing by our Facebook pages, CFWE and CJWE, because Sarah and Brooklyn are at the CCMAs in Saskatoon. The show goes on Saturday night. Start time is 6, but there's kind of a whole CCMA week leading into the big show on Saturday. And some of the videos and photos and stuff they've posted on our Facebook page, fantastic. So if you're kind of mailing it in because it's Friday, you're doing a little scrolling, make sure you stop by our socials. We'd appreciate it. And I think you'll enjoy as well. Now, there's a free Indigenous Workplace Learning Circle program that's been helping people in Calgary for the better part of 15 years. Joanna Luna had a chance to chat with its board of director, facilitator, and trainer, Judy Everson, from the Further Education Society of Alberta, to get you some details.
1: So tell us a little more, Judy, about this program.
2: The IWLC program has been in the community for many years, and it's helped a lot of the youth and young adults to achieve the next journey of their educational rank.
1: And what can one take away from the program?
2: They'll learn how they actually have the skills already instilled in them by whether it's having a community gathering, whether helping in their Kukum build a fence, and we pull out their transferable skills, and then they realize that, oh, I know this.
1: That's incredible. So tell us a little more about what Further Education Society is all about for the people that don't know.
2: Further Education Society helps many people, all cultures, and we have like the IWLC, we have parenting, and we have grandparenting programs, and we have newcomer programs where we help ESL learn. And I've been working with ESL on and off, and same with the IWLC is the next thing that I've been doing.
1: So tell us a little more about the importance of this program, because it's really, really crucial. Like, it's so vital.
2: Yes, it is. I believe that as well, because for me, I actually started off as someone that came to a program, and they saw potential in me. Like, we see potential in our IWLC participants, and we want to uplift them so that they can see the worth and how they can get to the next steps. And with collaboration with the NISD, SUNY Dakota Job Resource Center, we collaborate with, and it works out just to help them to achieve whatever they're trying to achieve on their journeys of learning.
1: And for more information, where can our listeners connect with you more? Where can they enroll?
2: They can call FESA, Society for the Education Society. We are on Instagram as well and Facebook, and they can look up for the Education Society of Alberta.
3: 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Water is life. We will not support any legislation that infringes on our rights or risks the well-being of our peoples. 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

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It's Friday morning with Sean, 6:51. And can I get a show of hands? Who's loving the weather right now? Anybody? Anybody? High teens, maybe low 20s through the afternoon. Lots of sunshine. It's been nice. I'm loving it. Absolutely loving it. Hey, sweetie, do you want to watch TV? No. Let's sit in the backyard. Perfect. That's what we've been doing. Watching the dogs chase the magpies around. Because we put peanuts out for the magpies.

0: you're in the Edmonton area. Gary's on the phone, and he's got something going on this morning.
1: What I'm doing right now is cooking bacon. I've been cooking bacon for half an hour.
0: Oh, my gosh.
1: We are having a charity pancake breakfast for the Stollery at my work.
0: Oh, do tell. Give me address. Give me all the stuff. Yeah.
1: Jess Can Electrical Supply at 15103 121 A Avenue. And we're going to go from 7 to 10, and it's by donation.
0: Nice.
1: And this is our second this month. We have two in October, and we're hoping to hit $3,000 in
0: total. Good for you guys. And why pick the Stollery out of curiosity?
1: So our company in general picks children hospitals across Canada. So being Edmonton and North, we support the Stollery directly.
0: Very nice.
1: 2 years ago, I guess, we got to give a check for, I think it was $250,000.
0: Wow.
1: We got to present the overall check.
0: Wow.
1: We're, I think we're just over, I want to say $1.5 million in total.
0: Holy smokes.
1: For the several years. We have a lot of employees, and everybody, most people do the $5 off your paycheck. You don't even notice. And every branch does a fundraiser. So we're slinging pancakes, bacon, and sausage.
0: Do you deliver at all, or hello?
1: No, but you know, what time you off work, buddy? We're here till 10. I make a mean pancake.
0: I'm sure you do. Give me that address one more time.
1: 15103 121 A Avenue.
0: You got a good group over there, buddy.
1: Yeah, man.
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0: morning. I'm Sean Burke with Liga News and Sports on the Windspeaker Radio Network. The Bearspaw First Nation is receiving nearly $22 million in federal and provincial funding to help bring high-speed internet to more than 1,000 rural households in southern Alberta. The project is part of a larger $25 million broadband investment aimed at connecting over 1,800 homes right across the province. Bearspaw Networks will use a mix of fiber and wireless technology to expand services to communities in the Keewan Cree Nation, Foremost, Rocky Rapids, and Buck Lake, with completion expected by 2028. Bearspaw Networks, owned by Bearspaw First Nation, says its goal is to connect underserved communities with reliable internet access right across Alberta. A new report says Edmonton Transit peace officers issued nearly $3.5 million in trespassing fines to people with no fixed address last year. Advocacy groups say the number of tickets reached a record high in 2025, arguing the fines are difficult to collect and create more barriers to housing and employment. The groups are calling for more shelter spaces, supportive housing, and supervised consumption sites. The city says long-term solutions must focus on housing, mental health, and addiction supports, while the province points to ongoing investments to address homelessness. It's harvest season, and Joanna Luna had a chance to chat with Alana Many Bears. She's the cultural coordinator with the Aboriginal Friendship Center in Calgary about the importance of harvest season for the Siksika people.
1: It's harvesting season right here in the surrounding area of Calgary in southern Alberta. And we caught up with Alana Many Bears, the cultural coordinator with the Aboriginal Friendship Center here in Calgary.
2: Well, way back in history, our First Nations or the Indigenous right across Canada, the North in North America. So we all get prepared for the winter. So this is when we all do the harvesting. That's picking the berries, Saskatoons, picking up the choke cherries, and all the plants that are, you know, needed for the long winter months. And a lot of these plants, they're part of our, you know, our traditional culture. With the mini, which is the berries, you make a lot of, we use that for, you know, when a person is sick, they use that for a lot of health reasons, and also they're prepared, and also they're prepared with the meat, which is very important when we do the bison harvest. So these two interconnect with one another, especially during the harvest season.
1: In Calgary, I'm Joanna Luna.
0: And the Wood Buffalo RCMP Stuff a Cruiser event is back in support of the Wood Buffalo Food Bank. Daniel Barker Trombley has more.
3: Wood Buffalo RCMP are inviting the community to help fill a police cruiser with non-perishable food donations for the Wood Buffalo Food Bank. Staff Sergeant Sabrina Clayton, Public Relations Officer with Wood Buffalo RCMP, says community members can find officers at Jolly's, your independent grocer, in Timberlea today from 2 to 6 p.m., collecting much-needed items to support local families.
4: You'll find our Wood Buffalo RCMP officers today, this afternoon, from 2 to 6. They will be at the Jolly's, your independent grocer, on Powder Drive in Timberlea, collecting donations for our Wood Buffalo Food Bank. As you mentioned, this time of year, a lot of needy people, and as, you know, the economy is the way it is, we find more and more people are in need. So just to show our appreciation to the community we serve, we'll be out there collecting donations of non-perishable foods. Officers there are going to have a list of items that are most in need for the food bank, and we'll be out there to support needy families.
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0: In sports, Major League Baseball action, Jays open a series in Texas tonight. 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And weekend CFL action, the Elks in Toronto tomorrow. Game time is 1. Red Blacks visit the Stamps in Calgary. 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That's a look at news and sports. 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
8: Indigenous country. She's made 18 albums, holds 13 honorary doctorates, and launched 5 anthologies. An officer and companion of the Order of Canada, is a Canadian Music Hall of Fame inductee, won the Golden Globe, Gemini, Dove, Polaris Music Prize, Governor General's Performing Arts Academy Award.
0: 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For Chipmanwood, Buffalo, some fog patches this morning, then into the sun and cloud. 30% chance of showers early this morning and late this afternoon, and the risk of a thundershower. High 16. Fort McMurray, fog patches this morning, then cloudy. 60% chance of showers this morning, clearing through the afternoon, up to 19. Grand Prairie and Horse Lake First Nation, some sun and cloud this morning. Sunny through the afternoon, some fog patches, and a high of 22. Edmonton, Ladue County, partly cloudy this morning. Sunny through the afternoon, high 22. Calgary, Satina, and Siksika Nations, sunny and high of 22. Slave Lake, some fog patches this morning, and some sun and cloud, and high of 19. Lethbridge, Piikani Nation, some sun and cloud, 30% chance of showers early this morning, the high 23. Medicine Hat, sunny this morning, sun and cloud through the afternoon, and a high of 24. Lac La Biche, Cold Lake, and Bonnyville, fog patches this morning, then some sunshine, and a high of 20. Red Deer County, sunny, up to 23. Peace River, some fog patches this morning, then some sunshine, and a high of 20. And an eye level fog patches this morning, then sunny, and high of 18.
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1: Freddie Fender, Wasted Days, Wasted Nights. Friday morning with Sean, 7-Eleven. Hello and good morning. Oh, yeah. Friday. 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Bring on the weekends. 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

Fort Mac at 94.5, 88.1 in Calgary. Friday, bring on the weekend. It's Sean in the morning. There you go. 7:18. Just chatting with my wife. We FaceTime every morning. We're in love. And I said, hey, good morning. How you doing? Good. Just getting the pups fed and whatnot. And I look behind her. And in the FaceTime, you can see that the light at the couch is on. The hallway light is on. Every light in the house is on. And I automatically turn into my parents right away. Why is every light in our house on? You can't see that. Oh, yes, I can. We parted ways, and she's fine. I'm fine. I said, what can I see back there? Nothing. Gotta go. Bye. Gotcha, Nick. Gotcha. All right. I got to say good morning to Daryl as well. 866-909-7771 is my number. You can text. You can call. Send me a meme. Apparently, police have arrested the world tongue twister champion. They imagine he'll be given a tough sentence. Thanks, Daryl. Shaftesbury Ferry, by the way, near Grimshaw, kind of on and off because of the fog. It's 8 this morning in Edmonton. Calgary, Satina, Siksika Nation, along with Lethbridge, Medicine at Pekani Nation at 6. 7 in Fort Mac, Wood Buffalo. Lloyd's at 8. So is Coal Lake, Lac La Biche, and Bonnyville and Slave Lake. Red Deer, GP, Horse Lake, First Nation, and Peace River, 7. Now, you want to hear a tune? I can make it happen. Guess the song. Your chance to win a request. This week, it's Been Outlaw Songs. This one's a beauty. It's Waylon. Cowboy.

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1: All right, if you want to hear a song, you got to give me a ring and tell me the name of that one from Waylon. Those were words, by the way. That wasn't just one big sentence that went, 866-909-7771. Thank God it's Friday.
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Big Fish on the Windspeaker Radio Network. And it's Sean. Hello, happy Friday, 7:27. Guess the song? Another request up for grabs, and it's been Outlaw Songs all this week. And Waylon had one. Let's get it figured out. Album.

0: Mama, don't let your babies grow up to be cowboys.
1: And there it is. Who's this?
0: Yeah, it's Rick.
1: Rick, how you doing, buddy?
0: I got through there 2 days ago.
1: Nice. What do you got lined up for the weekend, Rick?
0: What are we doing? We're just relaxing this weekend. Nice, beautiful weekend, so just taking it easy.
1: We're planning to do the same.
0: Yeah, just get things around the house stepped up, you know, for the winter.
1: Absolutely. What can I play for you today, buddy?
0: Let's throw that on.

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0: 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Lethbridge at 103.5. 96.7 in Coal Lake, and I break for brunettes, and it's Sean in the morning. It's Friday, 7:34. Now, I break for redheads, and my favorite redhead is my lovely wife, Nicole. And we're still going back and forth on texts. Love to bug her about how many lights she has on in the house every morning. We have a few things. We kind of have little jabs at each other about sink full of dishes, the dishwasher full of clean or dirty dishes that just doesn't get handled, the garbage can, and the lights. I'm just going to give her a call here. Hello.
1: Hello.
0: Yeah, this is Dave from the power company. We got a fairly high reading coming out of your house. Just curious how many lights on you have on over there.
1: Currently one, sir.
0: Is that right? Because we have the light by the couch on and the one by the front door on along with the kitchen.
1: I think you're wrong, sir. Right after I got off the phone with my husband, I immediately turned the light off.
0: You did.
1: Just in case he called back.
0: Oh, pardon me. That was a good idea, probably.
1: You know, I don't want the pups to be at home alone in the dark. So, hey, guys. Yeah, see, they even have input.
0: It's a good idea, just in case the sun doesn't come out.
1: Well, you know, I'm preparing for daylight savings time, which isn't happening, so I need to get used to being in the dark.
0: Love you, darling.
1: Love you too,
2: Join
1: darling.
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0: Friday morning at 7:40 with Sean. Taking you back to 67 this morning. Dolly Parton released her debut CD. Well, it wouldn't have been a CD. It would have been a record, wouldn't it? It's called Hello, I'm Dolly. Thank goodness it's Friday. And the first single from it is coming up here in just a moment. I don't know if you heard, but the Americana Music Association recently awarded Dolly the Lifetime Achievement Award at their 2026 Americana Honors and Awards. And she actually recorded the thank you video before she passed away in August.
10: Well, hey, it's Dolly, and I am so honored to receive the Lifetime Achievement Award from the Americana Music Association. I mean, roots music, or what is now called Americana music, is what I grew up playing back in the Smoky Mountains. It's that same music that drew me back to East Tennessee back in 1997 to write and record my album, Hungry Again. And that project really opened the door to a series of bluegrass and acoustic albums that changed the course of my career in so many ways. Now, new fans discovered these albums, new Americana music communities embraced them, and now, looking back at it all, I see this era of my career as a musical renaissance of sorts. And I want to thank everybody at the AMA for recognizing me with this award. It's a great honor, truly. And just know that I will always love you.

0: 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I got a feeling. You'll find us in Red Deer at 88.7, 96.7 in Cold Lake. It's Friday with Sean, 746. Hello and good morning. It's September 18th. If you know someone celebrating a birthday or anniversary today, over the weekend, text me all the details to 866-909-7771. And if I haven't replied to your text, my apologies. I'm trying. It's not working. Just saying. Busy, busy weekend. If you're looking for some fun and maybe, you want to do something good for a cause and something good for your heart and your lungs and that sort of stuff, Terry Fox Run happening in communities right across the country. Over 600 communities right across the country this weekend. Usually happen on Sunday if you want to take part. Obviously, all the funds go to cancer research. Terry was a true hero. And, his legacy lives on. TerryFox.org. For all the details. And another big week, another big thing happening this weekend, the annual Edmonton Fan Expo. It's games, cartoons, there's stars, there's all sorts of stuff. Daniel Barker Trombley has the details.
1: The 2026 Edmonton Expo is returning to the Edmonton Expo Center from September 18th to the 20th. The three-day event will bring together fans for comics, gaming, cosplay, and pop culture for a weekend of entertainment and community. Andrew Moyes, Fan Expo HQ Vice President, speaks on the excitement for this year's Expo with the addition of a huge household name in John Cena.
2: Well, we're thrilled to be back. I mean, Friday through Sunday, we will be celebrating fandom at the Edmonton Expo Center. Everyone waits the whole year for this. It's a pop culture celebration. Regardless of what you're a fan of, we'll be celebrating it in style, and you've got to come out and be part of it. John Cena obviously has such a broad body of work, not only, as you mentioned, in the WWE, but he's a huge star on the big screen as well. So a massive star to be bringing into Edmonton, and we couldn't be more delighted to be delivering him to his fans here on Sunday.
1: In Edmonton, I'm Daniel Barker Trombley.
0: Hey, Alberta. 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

Parker McCollum, it's Big Sky. Friday morning with Sean, 7:54. News, weather, and sports coming up for you in just a bit. 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

0: Good morning. I'm Sean Burke with Look at News and Sports on the Wind Speaker Radio Network. The Bearspaw First Nation is receiving nearly $22 million in federal and provincial funding to help bring high-speed internet to more than 1,000 rural households in southern Alberta. The project is part of a larger $25 million broadband investment aimed at connecting over 1,800 homes right across the province. Bearspaw Networks will use a mix of fiber and wireless technology to expand services to communities in the Keewan Cree Nation, Foremost, Rocky Rapids, and Buck Lake, with completion expected by 2028. Bearspaw Networks, owned by Bearspaw First Nation, says its goal is to connect underserved communities with reliable internet access right across Alberta. A new report says Edmonton Transit Peace Officers issued nearly $3.5 million in trespassing fines to people with no fixed address last year. Advocacy groups say the number of tickets reached a record high in 2025, arguing the fines are difficult to collect and create more barriers to housing and employment. The groups are calling for more shelter spaces, supportive housing, and supervised consumption sites. The city says long-term solutions must focus on housing, mental health, and addiction supports, while the province points to ongoing investments to address homelessness. It's harvest season, and Joanna Luna had a chance to chat with Alana Many Bears. She's the cultural coordinator with the Aboriginal Friendship Center in Calgary about the importance of harvest season for the Siksika people.
1: It's harvesting season right here in the surrounding area of Calgary in southern Alberta. And we caught up with Alana Many Bears, the cultural coordinator with the Aboriginal Friendship Center here in Calgary.
2: Well, way back in history, our First Nations or the Indigenous right across Canada, North America. So we all get prepared for the winter. So this is when we all do the harvesting. That's picking the berries, Saskatoons, picking up the choke cherries, and all the plants that are, you know, needed for the long winter months. And a lot of these plants, they're part of our, you know, our traditional culture with the mini, which is the berries. You make a lot of, we use that for, you know, when a person is sick, they use that for a lot of health reasons, and also they're prepared, and also they're prepared with the meat, which is very important when we do the bison harvest. So these two interconnect with one another, especially during the harvest season.
1: In Calgary, I'm Joanna Luna.
0: And the Wood Buffalo RCMP Stuff a Cruiser event is back in support of the Wood Buffalo Food Bank. 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
3: Wood Buffalo RCMP are inviting the community to help fill a police cruiser with non-perishable food donations for the Wood Buffalo Food Bank. Staff Sergeant Sabrina Clayton, Public Relations Officer with Wood Buffalo RCMP, says community members can find officers at Jolly's, your independent grocer, in Timberlea today from 2 to 6 p.m., collecting much-needed items to support local families.
4: You'll find our Wood Buffalo RCMP officers today, this afternoon, from 2 to 6. They will be at the Jolly's, your independent grocer, on Powder Drive in Timberlea, collecting donations for our Wood Buffalo Food Bank. As you mentioned, this time of year, a lot of needy people, and as, you know, the economy is the way it is, we find more and more people are in need. So just to show our appreciation to the community we serve, we'll be out there collecting donations of non-perishable foods. Officers there are going to have a list of items that are most in need for the food bank, and we'll be out there to support needy families.
3: And for McMurray, I'm Daniel Barker Trombley.
0: In sports, Major League Baseball action, Jays open a series in Texas tonight. The first pitch at 6:05. And weekend CFL action, the Elks in Toronto tomorrow. Game time is 1. Red Blacks visit the Stamps in Calgary. Start time is 5. That's a look at news and sports. To find more stories from across our province, visit our websites at cfweradio.ca and cjwe.ca. Weather's next.
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0: 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For Chippewa Buffalo, some fog patches this morning, then into the sun and cloud. 30% chance of showers early this morning and late this afternoon, and the risk of a thundershower. High 16. Fort McMurray, fog patches this morning, then cloudy. 60% chance of showers this morning. Clearing through the afternoon, up to 19. Grand Prairie and Horse Lake First Nation, some sun and cloud this morning. Sunny through the afternoon, some fog patches, and a high of 22. Edmonton, Ladue County, partly cloudy this morning. Sunny through the afternoon, high 22. Calgary, Satina and Sitka Nations, sunny, and a high of 22. Slave Lake, some fog patches this morning, and some sun and cloud, and a high of 19. Lethbridge, Pecani Nation, some sun and cloud, 30% chance of showers early this morning, the high 23. Medicine Hat, sunny this morning, sun and cloud through the afternoon, and a high of 24. Lac La Biche, Coal Lake and Bonnyville, fog patches this morning, then some sunshine, and a high of 20. Red Deer County, sunny, up to 23. Peace River, some fog patches this morning, then some sunshine, and a high of 20. And an eye-level fog patches this morning, then sunny, and high of 18.
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0: name is Dasha. It's called Memo, and it's Friday morning with Sean, 8:14. Weekend plans. What you doing there, Goose?
1: On the post, I get it all done before winter, and I just figure, you know, with all your technology, you could operate the post pump.
0: Well, I'd be more of an old school guy, like just put the post in the ground and I'll hammer it in with a sledgehammer.
1: All right.
0: Oh, yeah, I'm old school. You know that. I like to get my hands dirty and get in there and work. Hello?
1: Sean, don't. I can feel the big one coming on.

0: Steve Strieber, 91.7, 88.1 in Calgary. It's Friday morning with Sean. It's 8:24. Hello there. Just got a text at 866-909-7771. If you've got a cool car or you enjoy cool cars, Standstone Waste and Water Management in Onaway having a fundraiser show and shine this weekend. That's happening tomorrow. Raising money for a local mom that's got thyroid cancer. It's going to be food, prizes, and her fiancé, by the way, that being Linda's fiancé, is Glenn Potter, local country artist. He'll be playing some live music as well. So if you want to check it out, it's happening this weekend, and there you go, in Onaway. Standstone Waste Waterman and Standstone. That's a tough one to say. Standstone Waste and Water Management in Onaway. Show and shine happening tomorrow. Looks like the weather's going to cooperate as well. In Edmonton this morning, it's 8. Can you hear that behind me? One of those giant picker apparatus things doing some work on our windows. 8 in Edmonton, Calgary, Satina, Nation at 7. So is Fort Mac, Wood Buffalo, Lethbridge, Medicinat, Pecani Nation, and GP and Horse Lake First Nation and Peace River. Slave Lake's at 8. So is Coal Lake, Lac-La-Biche, and Bonnyville. And let's see. Peace River's at 7. Slave Lake's at 8. I got everybody, I think. Yeah, Lloyd 9, Red Deer 6. Is that everybody? Let's hope so.
1: Friends all around with cheers and wishes. Candles on a cake that's just delicious. It's all for you today, because it's birthday time.
0: It is Friday, September 18th. Here we go with your birthday and anniversary shout-outs. Xander Hornick is 18 today. Happy birthday, Xander. Sarah Priest, happy birthday. And Ashley, I believe Ashley Ghostkeeper is celebrating birthday today as well, according to my Facebook anyway. And Marie Rosa, I just saw this on CTV. She lives in Toronto. Marie was born September 17th, 1915. She's 111. Unbelievable. On the list of celebs, Daryl Sittler is 76. Aisha Tyler, she was on Criminal Minds. Whose line is it anyway? She's 56. Jason Sudeikis, Ted Lasso, best show on TV by far, 51 today. And that's it. If you're celebrating, have a great day. When you know someone's celebrating, get a hold of me through our websites, cfweradio.ca and cjwe.ca.
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0: It's back, rocking for a reason at Peace in the Park 5 at Nose Creek Park in Airdrie. Save the date for Saturday, September 19th. 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It's happening 10 a.m. to 5 p.m. on the Saturday, 10 a.m. until 4 p.m. on the Sunday. There's going to be fresh fruit and veggies, baking, canning, and more. 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

0: 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Friday with Sean. It's 8:35. It is Feel Good Friday. Something got you smiling this week? I would love to hear the details. You can text me the deets or call me at 866-909-7771. You know what got me smiling? I picked up some Okanagan grapes. Fall brings out the Okanagan grapes, and I think they're more of a wine grape, but for whatever reason, I just love those things. Like, I can crush a box of those in a few minutes. They're so, so good. And I surprised Nicole. She got home yesterday afternoon. I said, you got to come to the backyard, darling. Oh, what's going on? I picked up some potted mums. It's potted mum season, too. It's one of the things that comes along with the fall. So, yeah, that got me smiling this week. I should make a quick correction, by the way. Wood Buffalo RCMP and their Stuffer Cruiser, that was yesterday. 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Now to our Feel Good Friday fun. What got you smiling this week?
1: I've been rehearsing with my new dance troupe. And we're dancing at the Kaleido Fest this Saturday.
0: Oh, very cool. That's the one that happens on 118th Ave, right?
1: Yeah, like the Alberta Avenue.
0: Yeah.
1: So I've always gone to see it and check it out. But
0: and
1: I've
0: now
1: never
0: you're dancing in it.
1: In it.
0: Good for you.
1: I know. Like, you always have to give back to the community no matter what, right?
0: You know what? Maybe I'll come down and I'll dance in the crowd.
1: Can you not?
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0: Speaker Radio Network, Fort Mac at 94.5, 103.5 in Lethbridge. It's Friday with Sean. It's 8:46. Hello, good morning. Feel Good Friday. I got a great picture from Jim White. I appreciate the picture, Jim. This is fantastic. It's a bannock stealing mutt from Buffalo Lake Métis Settlement, and there's just a dog standing in the middle of the road with a huge chunk. Big, big loaf of bannock. Love it. Suzanne says, you know what made me smile this week? She said, I had a road trip with my daughter to see the biggest statues from St. Paul, then Veg, then Mundare, Harry Hill, Andrew, Smoky Lake, Vilna, Glendon, and then back home. 7.5 hours, priceless memories. And I believe the picture she sent, that might be the mushrooms in Vilna. But let's see here. So St. Paul, it would be the landing pad? Veg, if you're going to Veg, you're going to see the Pasanka. Mundare would be the big duck. Harry Hill, yeah. Smoky Lake. Glendon, the big pierogi. Vilna, the mushrooms, yeah. And then Jim actually chimes in. And he says, I love this. He says, it's too bad you never came to my hometown of Kikino. We have the biggest Red River Métis cart in Alberta. Maybe 40 feet high. Look at the size of that thing. It says, bring your camera, table and chairs, some lunch. Take some pictures. There you go. Something to do this weekend if you're looking for a little road trip. I've always wanted to do that trip where you go to see all the big stuff. All right, Feel Good Friday. What had you smiling?
1: So yesterday, I went to the hearing specialist, and they are trying on a new device for me. It's a tester because they're going to screw a titanium screw into my skull and put on a amplifier on the back of my head. So,
0: oh, my gosh.
1: This is the lead into it. So every time he was putting the demo device on my head, uh-huh. and he's fixing it, like fitting it for me, he'd pull out hair. And he felt so bad about pulling out my hair, but I said, oh, don't worry about it. That's the fake part of my hair.
0: You got a bit of a Dolly Parton thing going on, do you?
1: I have Dolly. It's not quite a wig. It's half. I'm half natural.
0: I get my hair ready the night before and I put it on in the morning.
1: Yeah. There you go.
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It's Garth and Shameless, 8:56, Friday morning with Sean. Feel good Friday. Somebody in Fort McMurray walked into the Dave Hill Pharmacy, picked up some bingo cards for last night's radio bingo. Won 10 grand in the Bonanza. That'll get you feeling good on a Friday. We play again tomorrow night. Start time is 6, and it's a $25,000 Bonanza. 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

until the next time, hey, it's Sean in the Morning. Happy Friday. Way to go. You made it through another week without getting fired, arrested, accidentally replying all. That's terrifying. Yay, you. This is Rodney Atkins on the

0: Network. You'll find us in Calgary at 88.1, 98.5 in Edmonton. It's Sean. Happy Friday, 9:16. Hopefully you're seeing a little sunshine. Yeah, seeing some clear blue sky out my window, a little sunshine, and a guy fixing the caulking on our windows. Hey, how are you? Get out and enjoy. Looks like it's going to be a fairly decent day and weekend. 10 this morning in Edmonton, 9 in Calgary, Setanaxica Nation, Fort McMurray, Buffalo. It's 8 in Lethbridge, Medicine Hat, Pequannie Nation, Lloyd's at 12, 11 in Cold Lake, Lac La Biche, and Bonnyville, and in Slave Lake. Red Deer, GP, Horse Lake, First Nation at 9, and Peace River sitting at 8. And all of a sudden, got a little busy in traffic. Shaftesbury Ferry, which I think we need to write a song for. I think there needs to be a song of some kind. I feel like there should be one. Service is suspended because of fog. That was a couple hours ago. I'm sure it's burned off a little bit, but just a heads up there. And in Calgary, southbound Deerfoot at McKnight, there's a collision in the right-hand lane. And southbound Deerfoot at Glenmore, there's another collision there, right smack dab in the middle. So take it easy out there this morning. If you come across anything, let me know. Or if you have an update on those, at 866-909-7771. Wade Hayes, Coe Wetzel with Ella Langley and more coming up in just a few minutes. First off, let's find out what's going on at the movies with Movie Maverick Mike.
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2: Hello, I'm Movie Maverick Mike, and this is another Windspeaker Media Indigenous Movie Minute. Julia Jones is the latest Indigenous actress to find fame on the big screen. In her latest film, The Wait, is coming to theaters this week.
3: See this? Come on. This gold is trouble. There are a lot of desperate folk who think this gold ought to belong to them. That ain't happening on my watch. You men are going to march it across the wilderness before anybody even notices it's gone. But if any of it goes missing, well, then you got trouble.
2: Starring Russell Crowe and the underappreciated Ethan Hawke, The Wait tells the story of convicts who are hired to transport gold through the Midwest during the Depression. Jones is probably best known for her role as Chief Angela Bishop in the Dexter New Blood series, but she's also appeared in Res Ball, Rutherford Falls, briefly in Marvel's Echo, and the Twilight series. Jones will next be seen in the film Sour Minnows. For more info on Hollywood and latest releases, follow me on Facebook or Instagram. Till next time, this is Movie Maverick Mike.
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11: Tanse, Aglenite, hello. 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

Here's Sarah and Brooke, both broadcasting live from the CCMAs in Saskatoon this afternoon between 2 and 6. The show goes Saturday nights. That'll be tomorrow nights. Way to go, Sean. Start time is 6 on CTV. Anita got married. It's

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0: Hill with Peace of My Heart. This is the Wind Speaker Radio Network in Cold Lake at 96.7, 88.7 in Red Deer. It's Friday with Sean. It's 9:41. The weekend's on the way. If you're looking for plans, you're thinking, you know what? Summer's coming to an end. You should probably get out and do a little something. Well, start with our websites at cfweradio.ca, cjwe.ca. Click on the concert and events link. Lots going on this weekend, and we got you covered province-wide. So, have some fun. Play safe and all that stuff. Hello.
1: Good morning, Sean. It's Heidi.
0: Hey, Heidi. How are you?
1: I'm doing good. There's two wonderful motorcycle riding groups that support kids.
0: Yeah.
1: Bowling Ends and Yubaka, the Urban Bulldogs Against Kid Abuse. We're doing a toy run.
0: Ooh, on Sunday.
1: At Stony Plain.
0: Okay. Where are you starting?
1: At the Kinsman Park.
0: Okay. What time?
1: Kickstand's up at 11 a.m.
0: Do you have to register or anything? Or
1: all the registry, you come in and you can either bring a unwrapped toy or you can donate any amount of money you got. Like it could be 10 bucks, it could be 20 bucks, whatever. This all goes to the kids in Stony Plain Spruce Grove.
0: Oh, okay.
1: And to the kids that Bowling Ends and Yubaka have supported throughout this year.
0: Oh, I love that. You guys have big hearts. So you can show up with the stuffies on the back of your bike and donate them and go for a nice Sunday ride. And the weather should be good, too, so that's good.
1: Exactly.
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Friday with Sean. It's time for me to get out of here. Have a fantastic Friday and a great weekend. Play safe. Let's do it all again come Monday. Start time is 6 a.m. Now let's bring in our Friday with Great Big C and Dean Brody. 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

0: This is a look at your national Indigenous news. I'm Daryl Stranger. Canada's Justice Ministry is requesting a federal court review a decision by the Canadian Human Rights Tribunal not to fill positions on the commission overseeing the reform of the First Nation Child Welfare System and Jordan's Principal Program. The move is in response to an August 18th decision by Tribunal Chair Jennifer Kurana to not appoint two new commissioners to the case that has languished for nearly 15 years. In July, the federal government requested that Kurana add the commissioners because when the tribunal started hearing the case in 2012, the panel consisted of members Sophie Marchaldon, Regine Belanger, and Edward Lustig. Belanger died suddenly in 2015, leaving just two to oversee the case. Lustig resigned on July 7th, leaving just Marchaldon. According to the government, the case has gotten more complex since Belanger's death and requested that the chair not allow Marchaldon to continue on her own. Parties, including the Assembly of First Nations and the First Nations Child and Family Caring Society, argued having to bring new commissioners up to speed would delay the hearings. Kurana agreed with the parties. According to the chair, reasons she dismissed the request will follow. In its application to the federal court, the government argues that the tribunal's decision was not rational and logical, and that it failed to consider the evidence and submissions before it. In 2016, the tribunal ruled that Canada discriminated against First Nations children by knowingly underfunding programs that were supposed to help them. They ordered the discrimination to end immediately, and that all sides work together to come up with a plan to reform the system. A decade later, Marchaldon is now reviewing plans put forward by the federal government and another by a group called the National Children's Chiefs Commission, a body commissioned by chiefs across the country. Indigenous leaders from Treaties 6, 7, and 8, joined by the Blackfoot Confederacy, have passed an urgent resolution backing the Satellite Cree Nation's decision to use its treaty authority to offer refuge for individuals seeking gender-affirming medical care. In a news release, the Satellite Cree Nation in Alberta emphasized that this endorsement from fellow treaty nations underscores they are not isolated in the effort. By asserting jurisdiction in this way, the nation noted, treaty rights are reinforced for every participating community and for generations yet to come. Last week, the nation revealed plans to draft its own legislation safeguarding healthcare providers who deliver gender-affirming treatments restricted under Alberta's current rules. Officials pointed to language in Treaty 6 guaranteeing that a medicine chest shall be kept at the house of each Indian agent for the use and benefit of the Indians as the foundation for the initiative. Alongside the protective law, Saddle Lake is developing a national clinician licensing pathway. The system would enable qualified Canadian health professionals to serve the nation without first navigating provincial credentialing hurdles. Leaders described the change as a major step toward expanding access to doctors and other practitioners. Resources First Nations have long struggled to attract and keep under the present colonial framework. According to the nation, multiple physicians and health workers from across Canada have already shown interest and contacted the College of Physicians and Surgeons of Alberta about obtaining licenses. Saddle Lake Cree Nation plans to apply the same model not only to gender-affirming care, but also to primary care, specialist services, and a full range of allied health professions. The nation has pledged to share both its forthcoming health law governance structure and the broader care delivery model with any other treaty nations that wish to adopt similar approaches. Papikasis Cree Nation has officially opened the first Indigenous-owned and operated funeral home in Saskatchewan, located in Loralee, Saskatchewan. The idea for the funeral home came from Thunderchild First Nation, a First Nation just north of the community. The funeral home marks an important milestone for Papikasis, providing a space close to home where families can gather to honor and celebrate the lives of their loved ones. The new funeral home has created a space where Indigenous traditions can be practiced. The facility's design allowed for the inclusion of features where traditional practices can be observed, including smudging. The facility also features an entry hall, gathering hall, meeting rooms, kitchen, as well as catering and floral services. Cremation, traditional burial, memorial products, and ceremonial and ritual services will be offered at the funeral home. The cost of the funeral home was just over $7 million, with Indigenous Services Canada providing just over $1 million through the Community Opportunities Readiness Program. Papikasis Cree Nation says the new facility is part of the nation's long-term development strategy. That's a look at your national Indigenous news.
1: 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Built by the community, for the community, creating jobs and building futures together.
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1: 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Catch Tyler Braden and his Days of Gold Tour. He's playing Edmonton November 6th, November 7th in Calgary. And Owen Riegling and his In the Feeling Tour, October 21st at the Palace in Calgary, with special guest Dalton Davis. If you'd like more info on these and other shows, check out the concert and events link at cjwe.ca.
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2: On June 16th, the Carney government tabled Bill C-37, the new First Nations water legislation behind closed doors and without the input and guidance of Treaty Nations. 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Treaty Nations will not accept being treated as consultation stakeholders rather than rights-bearing nations whose consent is required. Water is life. We will not support any legislation that infringes on our rights or risks the well-being of our peoples. 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

0: Am bywaith de tan yn gaha am ba ddap dans, do cyn iom yn gaha nis. 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Yeah, so yeah, they took me home, being chill. Nah, to get your own gabitas. Nah, this, I ain't sick dagami to gabinath jets. Non, yet can you be ne? In tunes I nabis and chaskin and terhina to one. Tiny stab, it comes penny to chabit the chas. In his stab, in nagam. Your tum. Non, dosonize in abis in the. Do kin ni nid siat dith na iabi sy'n jas Ias wach nabi Da gwyn o haga na Awn teg i nabi ti dwan Ias e ti'n nid ti abi jas O i hannu hi dit jas I hannu hi bit dit jas E ti'n Ioin ti tam Hini stab i gyd ti Yn ti gyabu nath jas A was i johain Gydan stai nampi wath dat sy'n Amba wath It's another beautiful Amba Lapta, which is Friday in the Yithkin Nakota Sioux language. It's a beautiful day out there. Musta hunt. It's a warm day. It's beautiful out. And of course, it's still Nogidu. Nogidu being the summertime. Not quite Dayadu, which is the fall. But we are getting closer each and every day. Now, I was just saying how, you know, if you are an indigenous language speaker or a learner, when you're learning, you're practicing, it can be hard. You know, I was just saying, even if you're a fluent speaker and you're away from community and language and you don't hear the language for a while, it can be hard and challenging to get back in and start to feel the fluidness of the language. And so I was saying, don't give up. You know, if you're challenged or if you're having a hard time, start easy, start simple. If you're not sure how to where to start, you can start with words or even a simple story, you know, something just to begin to practice, and that way we're using it every day and we're also getting over the fear of saying something wrong, which is a very important fear with our families and so in our communities. The ability to, you know, try new words, you know, it's really important, especially if we're practicing words, because of the fact that when we're practicing with other speakers, they will be able to help deepen our own learning and understanding. And so it's important to get out there and practice. You're listening to Nakota Impressions on CJWE, Alberta's best country.
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0: This is a look at your national Indigenous news. I'm Daryl Stranger. Canada's Justice Ministry is requesting a federal court review a decision by the Canadian Human Rights Tribunal not to fill positions on the commission overseeing the reform of the First Nation Child Welfare System and Jordan's Principal Program. The move is in response to an August 18th decision by Tribunal Chair Jennifer Kurana to not appoint two new commissioners to the case that has languished for nearly 15 years. In July, the federal government requested that Kurana add the commissioners because when the tribunal started hearing the case in 2012, the panel consisted of members Sophie Marchaldon, Régine Bélanger, and Edward Lustig. Bélanger died suddenly in 2015, leaving just two to oversee the case. Lustig resigned on July 7th, leaving just Marchaldon. According to the government, the case has gotten more complex since Bélanger's death and requested that the chair not allow Marchaldon to continue on her own. Parties, including the Assembly of First Nations and the First Nations Child and Family Caring Society, argued having to bring new commissioners up to speed would delay the hearings. Kurana agreed with the parties. According to the chair, reasons she dismissed the request will follow. In its application to the federal court, the government argues that the tribunal's decision was not rational and logical, and that it failed to consider the evidence and submissions before it. In 2016, the tribunal ruled that Canada discriminated against First Nations children by knowingly underfunding programs that were supposed to help them. They ordered the discrimination to end immediately, and that all sides work together to come up with a plan to reform the system. A decade later, Marchaldon is now reviewing plans put forward by the federal government and another by a group called the National Children's Chiefs Commission, a body commissioned by chiefs across the country. Indigenous leaders from Treaties 6, 7, and 8, joined by the Blackfoot Confederacy, have passed an urgent resolution backing the Satellite Cree Nation's decision to use its treaty authority to offer refuge for individuals seeking gender-affirming medical care. In a news release, the Satellite Cree Nation in Alberta emphasized that this endorsement from fellow treaty nations underscores they are not isolated in the effort. By asserting jurisdiction in this way, the nation noted, treaty rights are reinforced for every participating community and for generations yet to come. Last week, the nation revealed plans to draft its own legislation safeguarding healthcare providers who deliver gender-affirming treatments restricted under Alberta's current rules. Officials pointed to language in Treaty 6 guaranteeing that a medicine chest shall be kept at the house of each Indian agent for the use and benefit of the Indians as the foundation for the initiative. Alongside the protective law, Satellite is developing a national clinician licensing pathway. The system would enable qualified Canadian health professionals to serve the nation without first navigating provincial credentialing hurdles. Leaders described the change as a major step toward expanding access to doctors and other practitioners. Resources First Nations have long struggled to attract and keep under the present colonial framework. According to the nation, multiple physicians and health workers from across Canada have already shown interest and contacted the College of Physicians and Surgeons of Alberta about obtaining licenses. Satellite Cree Nation plans to apply the same model not only to gender-affirming care, but also to primary care, specialist services, and a full range of allied health professions. The nation has pledged to share both its forthcoming health law governance structure and the broader care delivery model with any other treaty nations that wish to adopt similar approaches. Papikasis Cree Nation has officially opened the first Indigenous-owned and operated funeral home in Saskatchewan, located in Loralee, Saskatchewan. The idea for the funeral home came from Thunderchild First Nation, a First Nation just north of the community. The funeral home marks an important milestone for Papikasis, providing a space close to home where families can gather to honor and celebrate the lives of their loved ones. The new funeral home has created a space where Indigenous traditions can be practiced. The facility's design allowed for the inclusion of features where traditional practices can be observed, including smudging. The facility also features an entry hall, gathering hall, meeting rooms, kitchen, as well as catering and floral services. Cremation, traditional burial, memorial products, and ceremonial and ritual services will be offered at the funeral home. The cost of the funeral home was just over $7 million, with Indigenous Services Canada providing just over $1 million through the Community Opportunities Readiness Program. Papikasis Cree Nation says the new facility is part of the nation's long-term development strategy. That's a look at your National Indigenous News.
1: 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Built by the community, for the community, creating jobs and building futures together.
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A classic from Steve Earle right there. It is Copperhead Road on CJWE. Thanks for joining us. Happy Friday. My name is Sarah Scott, still hanging out in Saskatoon, Saskatchewan for the Canadian Country Music Week. Of course, the Canadian Country Music Awards are happening tomorrow night from TCU Place right here, and you can watch them on TV. I think that is a great way to spend your Saturday night, if you ask me. Well, coming up here over the next few hours, I'm going to be featuring some really cool interviews with some of your favorite Canadian country artists who are nominated, performing, and hanging out at CCMAs. It is Clint Black on CJWE.

playing the music you know and love. This is CJWE, Alberta's best country, now in Dene. Shine zu nahe anouts eje edila nits igonde eraton. Ejo nahende ke nahe a shine zu notes eje.

0: Scott here hanging out in Saskatoon at the Canadian Country Music Week. We're currently on Content Row, and my first interview of the day, I'm very excited to say, Thelma and James. Oh my goodness, I've loved your music for so long. I'm so excited to be speaking with you today. So before we get on to your nominations for CCMAs, tell me more about the name Thelma and James. Where did it come from?
1: Yeah, it's really more simple than people think. So my middle name is Thelma, and Jake's legal, like, real name is James. So when we were coming up with, you know, the band and how we wanted it to sound and, like, you know, you want your name to sound like the music, we kind of just were like, you know, we should probably use our, like, actual names. Thelma is also my great-grandmother's name and his grandfather's name. So it's like a family name, and I don't know, it just felt right. It felt weird to come up with, like, the Midnight Riders or like some random name, so we just kept it our actual name.
2: It was like an honest approach to something that was new to us, and it, I don't know, I think the project started from a genuine place, so we wanted the name to be, yeah.
1: And if any of our like friends and family, like they would call me like Mackenzie Lee Thelma Porter, like that's my name, so yeah. They all know it part, and then everyone knows Jake's actual name is James.
2: Yeah.
1: So yeah, it just felt like honest.
0: It feels honest. It works for you too. I really, really like it.
1: Thank you.
0: And congratulations on your nominations this year.
1: Thank you.
0: So excited to say that you are up for Album of the Year, Alternative Country Album of the Year, and a Video of the Year. So, I mean, this isn't your first CCMAs, of course. How does it feel to be nominated once again and to be a part of this week?
1: I mean, for us as a band, it is our first nominations.
0: Yep, yep.
1: So that's pretty cool to do that together.
2: Oh,
1: and,
2: yeah.
1: You know, Jake's first CCMA noms.
2: Yeah.
1: But no, we're just excited. I mean, this project was never supposed to be anything other than just like us being creative. We were doing our own solo things, and now it's turned into a bigger thing, and we get to tour together as a family and bring our daughter out. It just like kind of is meant to be, really.
0: Absolutely. Is your daughter out this weekend?
1: She's not, actually. She's with my mom. It's so much travel. We're only here for 2 days.
0: Yeah.
1: So she's with my mom in Nashville.
0: Oh, my goodness.
1: Grandma.
0: Love that. Yeah. Is she going to be watching tomorrow night?
1: Oh, for sure. Yes.
0: Perfect.
1: Yes.
0: Wonderful. Well, thank you so much for joining me, you too. I really appreciate your time. Congratulations. Best of luck. And we will talk to you very soon.
1: Awesome.
2: All right,
1: thank you so much.
2: So much.
1: Thank you.
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4: Benjamin Giroux here at Gordon Yellowfly Memorial Arbor for the Prairie Chicken Dance Championships going down here on Six Sicka Nation. I'm catching up with a couple of dancers. Who am I joined by today?
5: Callan Fox.
4: And Callan, tell me, what does it mean to you to get to participate in championship dancing? That's always exciting.
5: It means a lot, man. It's my first time here for the championships, you know what I mean? And get to showcase my style to these guys, you know?
4: Yeah, absolutely. And how long have you been dancing the Prairie Chicken?
5: Oh, like 20 years. I'm only 22.
4: Okay, so pretty much your whole life. That's awesome. Well, best of luck to you. And you can come on down and check out this amazing display of dancing that's going to be going on. There are so many categories, lots to catch up on. So come on down and visit. Here in the CJWE Cruiser, powered by ATB Financial, I'm Benjamin Giroux here at Gordon Yellowfly Memorial Arbor for the Prairie Chicken Dance Championships.
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Colin Ray couldn't last a moment on Southern Alberta's Best Country, CJWE. 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

0: This is Sarah Scott hanging out at CCMA Week in Saskatoon. We are currently on Content Row, and I'm here with the very talented CCMA-nominated Brock Phillips. We'll get on to your nomination here in a minute, but I mean, last year compared to this year, we were just chatting, having a good time in a hotel lobby, and now you're nominated. You're making waves. You're doing collaborations with Dallas Smith. So tell us a bit about your last year and how it's been.
1: It has been a whirlwind. It has been incredible. The last year, I mean, since we talked last at the CCMAs was, I mean, I did 50 dates with Dallas. I was sick for the last two. I came down with something nasty, but an incredible tour all across Canada, getting to see, I mean, my favorite country on earth, and putting out a lot of music that I believe in, and it's been received in a way that is so above and beyond my wildest dreams. And hearing it on the radio is awesome. And just, it just feels like I blinked and I was here, and now I'm talking to all you guys, and it's awesome.
0: I'm so excited for you, because when I first heard your song on CJWE, I was like, oh my goodness, I just talked to that guy. Holy cow, that is so cool. So yeah, you are up for Breakthrough Artist of the Year this year. That is so special. You must feel so good about it. What does it mean to you to be nominated for such a big, big, wonderful category like that?
1: It is such an honor, and I love everyone in that category. As I've been saying to everybody, it's just, I'm excited to hang out with my friends and be able to support whoever wins and just be there for that moment for them or for me. And I just feel like there's such a strong brotherhood there, and it's surreal. It's a real honor.
0: Absolutely. So we are on, I believe, day three of CCMAs. What has been your favorite part so far, or is there anything else you're looking forward to?
1: Okay. I'm really looking forward to, just all of the formalities of it. I'm excited to do the red carpet. I'm excited to be at the award show and just take it all in.
0: Well, Brock, thank you so much for chatting with me today. I really appreciate your time. Just for fun, can I get a Yahoo?
1: Yahoo!
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3: Benjamin Giroux here at the Gordon Yellowfly Memorial Arbor here on Sick Sicka Nation for the Prairie Chicken Dance Championships. Very exciting. Lots of categories going down, and the action is underway. We spent some time catching up with a couple of the dancers before the championships went down. Now, who am I joined by today?
4: Okay, next quick. My name is Rod Frischstrike. I'm from Browning, Montana.
3: Amazing. And how excited are you to get to dance in the Prairie Chicken Championships today?
4: I look forward to it every year. This is it's a big event for a lot of us as Prairie Chicken dancers. It's kind of the it's like our Super Bowl. Some drum groups have San Manuel or Black Hills as their Super Bowl. Well, for, you know, Prairie Chicken dancers, this is our kind of like our Super Bowl, or our Stanley Cup, if you will.
3: Yeah, absolutely. Well, there are not many Super Bowls or Stanley Cups with free admission, so why don't you come on down, take in the action. There is so much beauty happening here today. In the CJWE Cruiser, powered by ATB Financial, I'm Benjamin Giroux here at Gordon Yellowfly Memorial Arbor for the Prairie Chicken Dance Championships.
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barbed wire and the brush. And the coyote cries himself to sleep at night, 'cause he can't see the campfire lights or hear the sound of the clinking cups. Where the cowboy

John Wolf on Southern Alberta's Best Country. We are CJWE. My name is Sarah Scott. Happy Friday. We are just a few hours away from that sweet, sweet weekend. It looks like the weather's going to be really nice too. In the 20s and even into next week, we're going to see some more 20s temperatures, which is always lovely to see in September. Right now, it is Gary Allen watching airplanes on CJWE.

Megan Patrick and Andrew Hyatt's version of Time After Time on CJWE. Happy Friday. My name is Sarah. Thank you for joining us out of Calgary at 88.1, Lethbridge at 103.5, and out of Medicine Hat at 106.3. It is that time of year again. The Canadian Country Music Awards are happening tomorrow night, but Content Row was a little bit earlier, and we are sharing all the interviews that we had with so many wonderful artists over the next few hours. Thank you for joining us here on CJWE, Southern Alberta's Best Country.

tonight. Lifting up your Coors Miller Lite. For all you good old boys hanging out on the back 40.

0: Good afternoon. It is Sarah Scott here. We're hanging out at Content Row for the Canadian Country Music Awards Week. Now, I'm very excited to say I'm here with Sasha, who is a nominee and a performer and who also just announced a new song today. We're going to get into it. Now, first off, you're nominated for Female Artist of the Year and Musical Collab of the Year for your awesome, awesome song with Restless Road. So exciting. Congratulations. How are you feeling about these nominations?
1: I'm excited. I mean, it's so nice. I don't know. It's just the fact that I have that recognition and people thought of me enough to put me forward is a true blessing, and I'm really grateful.
0: It's so deserved. So congratulations. I'm so excited for you. Best of luck. I really, really hope you take one home because I'm cheering you on everywhere for everything. Now, more fangirling coming, just a heads up. You are performing tomorrow night. Holy cow, what are we going to get and how excited are you?
1: Well, I just got the word it's no longer a secret. I get to be a part of the Dolly Parton tribute.
0: Oh my God.
1: Yeah, I know. I'm like, this is like, I've lived a full life.
0: What's your favorite Dolly song?
1: I don't know if I have one in particular. I love all Dolly. Obviously one that she's written, I Will Always Love You, is a renowned song of hers. Coat of Many Colors is obviously one that I feel like I resonate with too, her background, you know, humble beginnings. So yeah, there's a few.
0: I love that. She's going to be watching you, just loving everything about it. So I'm so excited for you. That's going to be incredible to watch. Now, today, you just announced a brand new single coming out on October 16th. And we got a bit of a sneak peek of it a bit earlier. Oh my goodness, I was speechless. I kept saying to Brooklyn, this is so good. I got to keep listening to it. And it's amazing. And it's called Wild Hearts. Yes. Tell us more about the song and how it all came to be.
1: Yeah, Wild Hearts, it was just a time in the studio, just letting, you know, creativity be creative for us and not really coming in with any ideas and just hitting our guitars and some melodies and some inaudibles. And then next thing you know, we land on something that we're all feeling, and Wild Hearts was born. And we just knew, like, it just felt so good at the end. Like, once the demo was done, we're like, this feels good. So, I know, actually, it kind of threw a wrench in the plans for the team because we were about to go full steam ahead with something else. And this song showed its face or raised its hand, and everyone was like, you know what, we gotta pivot on this right now. Something a little bit new, sounds a little bit new, a little bit different for me, but still me. And I'm really excited to share it with the fans.
0: I'm so excited for you to share it with the fans. It is so good. Congratulations on your nominations. Best of luck. Thank you so much for chatting with me today.
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3: Benjamin Giroux here at Gordon Yellow Fly Memorial Arbor, getting ready for the Prairie Chicken Dance Championships that's going down here on Six Sicca Nation. We are catching up with some dancers right now, asking them how they're feeling. Who am I joined by today?
4: Garrison Souze.
3: And we were just talking, you were mentioning it was your first time, so how excited slash potentially nervous are you to get this underway here today?
4: Oh, I'm actually very nervous. I've never been here before. I've heard about it a lot. I don't know what to expect, but I'm pretty excited.
3: That's awesome. That's awesome. And how long have you been dancing the Prairie Chicken?
4: I've been dancing since I was 13. So I'm 32 now. So
3: whatever the math is, kind of
4: whatever
3: thing.
4: Yeah.
3: Yeah. I'm in radio. We don't do math except for counting down the seconds. But you can come on down. Come check out this beautiful display of dancing. It's going to be happening for a good while here today. It's the action's already underway. So come on down and visit. 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

0: afternoon. It is Sarah Scott here hanging out at the Canadian Country Music Awards Week on Content Row in Saskatoon. I'm here with one of the nominees, and I gotta say, probably Canada's biggest artist, Brett Kissel. It's always a pleasure to chat with you. How are you doing? How's your week going?
1: I'm doing amazing. I mean, that was a great compliment, but I gotta call you out. I think you're wrong. I'm not the biggest artist. Far from. Are you kidding me? But then again, maybe I just have to pay you. Yeah?
0: He already did.
1: That's a hell of a compliment. How much does that cost?
0: It was $200. I'm just kidding.
1: You know what? I would take you around and be my hype girl if it only cost $200 a day.
0: That's it.
1: You want to say I'm the greatest? I'll give you another $200. Give me another compliment.
0: Perfect. Well, Brett, you are up for some nominations tomorrow night, which is so exciting. You are up for Entertainer of the Year, Fans Choice, Video of the Year for Cowboys and Dreamers. Holy moly, that's got to feel pretty darn good.
1: Yeah, I'm incredibly proud of my team because, you know, you work so hard putting a record together. You know, you shoot these music videos, you write these songs, and you actually never know what it's going to become. And then you get the opportunity to come to Saskatoon and the award show and to see your name and your songs next to all your friends too. That's a great thing. And I'm also at the point in my business now where I am as excited, if not, I swear to God, more excited for guys like Owen and Jade and James Barker Band, who are the hosts. Like, what a great opportunity for them. So it's great for all of us to actually celebrate each other. I'm not trying to sound like Miss America here and like, oh, it's all about world peace. And like, no, seriously, I'm proud of these guys and I'm very, very excited to be here.
0: Absolutely. I love that. That is so wonderful. And I mean, this is definitely not your first CCMAs, but it is a lot of artists and industry people's first CCMAs. So what sort of advice would you give them when they come back next year?
1: Well, I mean, it depends. I mean, do you want me to be like a father figure and tell everybody
0: Let's
1: to
0: do
1: sleep
0: the father
1: in?
0: Figure.
1: Because I ain't going to do that. I think you should party hard.
0: Never mind. Do the party hard thing.
1: Because here's the thing. It's like, you actually never know what's going to happen. They say nothing good happens after midnight. That's BS. Some of my favorite CCMA memories have happened at, you know, a spontaneous lobby jam session at 2 a.m. in Saskatoon. So you could have that. Or maybe my advice to, you know, a newcomer could be go to as many events as you possibly can. Okay, that's pretty sound advice. Don't be afraid to go up to the star or that big time manager or that big radio person and introduce yourself.
0: Yeah.
1: I did that as a kid. I had no fear. I mean, I probably should have because I probably annoyed more people than I impressed. But yeah, I think it's such a great community that people want to understand that it is a family. So go on up and take that shot.
0: It is a family reunion every year, and I love getting to see you. Brett, thank you so much for your chat today. I really, really appreciate it. Have the best rest of your weekend.
1: Hell yeah, Sarah. Thank you very much.

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0: Good afternoon. It is Sarah Scott. We're hanging out at Content Row for Canadian Country Music Week. I'm here with Brad Rempel from High Valley. Now, you've had such a big year this year. You performed at the Calgary Stampede with the Grandstand Show. We haven't had a chance to talk about that, so I just want to cover that for a second because that's a massive stage and such a massive audience before we talk about your nomination.
1: Yeah, it's that's honestly my favorite thing I've ever done just because I got to sleep in the same bed for 2 weeks straight. Got to go back home to Alberta. The crowds were amazing. The performance, the whole setup was just wild. Yeah, it's too easy, too great. I hope I can do it again. Yeah.
0: Absolutely. So, I mean, you've had a really big year as well over the last 12 months since the last CCMA. So what have been some of the highs? What have been some of the really cool things that have happened? Tell us more about your last year.
1: Yeah, I mean, every time you get to go out and do festivals, that's always kind of the high of our year, I would say.
0: Yeah.
1: Putting out new music, our song I'm Leaving You and our song Fools both did good, and it's just been fun. But I think recording this song with the Strumbellas, we got this duet coming out called Hanging Out in My Head, and we're going to perform it at the awards, and we're performing Spirits, which is their ginormous, massive smash. And so just getting to write with those guys, record songs with them has been amazing.
0: Absolutely. That is so exciting. So you are up for Group of the Year this year, of course, which is always exciting to be nominated for. So representing Alberta, representing High Valley, how does that feel for you to get this nomination?
1: It feels pretty awesome. I mean, yeah, Alberta's a good spot for country music, right? And having grown up there, I'm always proud to represent. But I just love that our group's coming up on our 30-year anniversary next year. And the fact that people are still playing us on the radio and giving us nominations is pretty great.
0: We will never stop playing you. I'm just going to say that right now. Well, Brad, thank you so much for chatting with me today. I really appreciate it.
1: Thanks so much.
0: Good luck.
1: Thank you.
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3: Benjamin Giroux here at Gordon Yellowfly Memorial Arbor for the Prairie Chicken Dance Championships going down on Siksika Nation. Now, I have a very special dancer with me. Tell me, what is your name?
4: My name is Elijah Rain Goodstickin', and I'm feeling really good about this fella. I've never been here before.
3: Very exciting. So it's your first time. Where you come from?
4: Libo.
3: Wow. Okay, so how excited are you to get to dance in the Prairie Chicken today?
4: Like a really lot, like an asteroid coming down from the sky.
3: Oh my goodness, an asteroid coming down from the sky. Well, the excitement doesn't get much bigger than that, no doubt about it. How long have you been dancing the Prairie Chicken?
4: About 8 years.
3: Amazing. Well, good luck today. I'm sure it's going to be very exciting, and you can come on down, come take in all these beautiful dancers. There's vendors here, and I spy a food truck off in the distance that I'm going to have to go visit as well. In the CJWE Cruiser, powered by ATB Financial, I'm Benjamin Giroux, here at the Gordon Yellowfly Memorial Arbor for the Prairie Chicken Dance Championships.
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6: 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It is a good night. 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

0: afternoon. Here's your latest news across southern Alberta on CJWE. I'm Benjamin Giroux. Parks Canada has closed 2 trails and 6 backcountry campgrounds in the Lake Minnemonka area of Banff National Park. According to the agency, black bears in the area are displaying food-seeking behavior through these last several months. The closures went into effect September 16th and will remain in place until further notice. It includes the Lake Minnewanka Trail, Elmer Pass Trail, and campgrounds LM8, 9, 11, 20, 22, and 31. Calgary's fire chief is telling residents that they could be seeing smoke from a week-long stubborn landfill fire for coming weeks. The fire started on September 6th and has been difficult to control given the steep slopes and harsh conditions around the blaze. The affected area is up to 7 or 8 CFL football fields, and fire crews are currently working to uncover the buried portions of the fire and warn that more flare-ups and smoke could be expected as crews unearth more portions of the fire. The City of Calgary has laid 4 charges against the landfill operator Eco Recycling and Energy Corp, alleging non-compliance with provincial and city bylaws. Various types of sandwiches have been recalled in Alberta due to a possible listeria risk, with the Canadian Food Inspection Agency saying the affected products are mainly Fresh and Local and Fresh Bites brand sandwiches, and noting that no illnesses have been reported. The agency warns that listeria-contaminated food may appear normal, but can still cause symptoms such as vomiting, nausea, fever, and body aches. In CJWE Sports, for your MLB news, the weekend will be a big one for Blue Jays and fans alike as they look to take on the Texas Rangers, one of the only other teams competing for the final wildcard spot. The pivotal season series kicks off tonight at 6 p.m., and the two teams will play again at 5 p.m. tomorrow and on Sunday at 12:30 p.m. The Stampeders take the field at McMahon Stadium tomorrow for their Indigenous Heritage Night celebration. The game itself features a matchup with the Stamps against the Ottawa Redblacks and will kick off at 5 p.m. tomorrow. The night will feature Indigenous culture, storytelling, and a live performance. That is your latest news and sports across southern Alberta. For the latest news, you can always visit cjwe.ca. We're taking a look at your southern Alberta weather next.
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0: Your CJWE evening and weekend weather. In Calgary, Sutina Nation and Airdrie tonight, clear skies and a low of 6. Tomorrow should be mainly sunny with a high of 23. Sunday should be sunny with a high of 25. For Lethbridge, Pagani, Kainai, and Siksika Nation tonight, it's clear skies and a low of 4 with a frost risk overnight. Tomorrow should be mainly sunny with a high of 24. Sunday looks to be sunny with a high of 25. For Medicine Hat and area tonight, a few clouds with a low of 5. Tomorrow, mainly sunny with a high of 24. Sunday should also be sunny with a high of 27.
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Those Kind of Women. It is Lauren Elena right here on Southern Alberta's Best Country, CJWE. We're hanging out here in Saskatoon for the Canadian Country Music Awards, which are going to be airing tomorrow night. But before then, we are talking to all of your favorite Canadian artists. So those interviews are going to continue to happen over the next couple of hours here. Right now, it is The Reklaws and Dean Brody on CJWE. Happy Friday.

0: Good afternoon. It is Sarah Scott hanging out here at Content Row for Canadian Country Music Week. I'm so excited to say that I am here with the Roadhammers.
1: Yeah.
0: Last year, they celebrated their 20th anniversary, which is pretty exciting. This year, they're once again up for a CCMA for a musical collab for Till the Wheels Fall Off. I mean, that is pretty sweet. Tell us more about how that collab started and how does it feel to be nominated for it?
1: You know, it's incredible. Saskatoon's always been great to us. In 2017, we took home Group of the Year when we were here. And this year, to be nominated after 20 years as a band, it's still rolling. This song was brought in on some friends of ours from the rock and roll world, Tyler from Theory of a Dead Man and Ian Thornley from Big Wreck. And we actually wrote and recorded this song while we were in the studio. It kind of all happened at once, and there was just a real magic to it, and we're so glad that it's getting recognized.
0: You can hear the magic in that song. It's really wonderful. And outside of the Roadhammers, Jason, you are nominated for Country Personality of the Year, which is very exciting. So tell us, how does it feel to be nominated for that?
2: It's an honor to be nominated for Personality of the Year. I was hoping they'd like me for my smile.
1: Listen, I would like to put my bid in right now. I think we're going to start a campaign for Jason McCoy to host the Canadian Country Music Awards. I think that's what we need. I'm gonna lead that charge.
2: We need a 7-second delay then. You know what? It's wonderful. And, you know, as Clay said earlier, there's a magical thing that happens when the Hammers get together. And just to be part of this community and doing what we want to do and what we love to do after 20 years is really special for us. So thank you for all the love.
0: Absolutely. We love playing all your songs. Like, Dirty Hands, Clean Money is one of our faves on CJ for sure. It's always getting stuck in my head. And Clayton, you came out with a new song recently, which we did talk about on the Alberta Country Showcase, of course. I miss Tom Petty, but coming to the CCMAs with that song under your belt, how does it feel?
1: It's incredible. You know, the song has been blowing up thanks to you guys spinning it, and everybody's been talking about it. There's a lot of buzz around it. Of course, we're starting our North American tour right away here October 15th.
0: Yeah.
1: So we're going to be playing at the Nashville Symphony Theater downtown Nashville. So lots of exciting stuff around that song. And you know, I keep it locked to CJWE because it's my favorite station anyway, and to hear my music on it's been incredible.
0: That's really cool. Well, thanks for listening to CJWE. We really appreciate it. So last but not least here, Jason, can you speak for everybody when I ask, what is your favorite part of CCMAs?
2: You know what? All the stuff that happens behind the scenes, getting to see artists. You know, we just saw Brad from High Valley, seeing the Wreck Laws and getting to catch up. You know, we've known these, and seeing yourself, you know, we've known each other for years. So we get to see how the family's doing, check in. It's kind of like a high school reunion every year.
0: Yeah.
2: And it just feels great to be part of the family.
0: Absolutely. Well, thank you so much for the conversation. Congratulations on the nominations. Best of luck and have a great rest of your time.
1: Thank you,
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0: afternoon. It is Sarah Scott here in Saskatoon for Canadian Country Music Week. Of course, the awards are happening tomorrow night live. You can watch them on TV. Now, I'm here with another nominee, and long time no see. How's it been going, Josh Stump?
1: It's been going good. How are you guys doing?
0: Oh, pretty darn good. So BBJ was amazing for you, of course. You ended up kind of being the headliner for the day, which was very exciting. Tell us a bit about that show.
1: Dude, it was fun. And man, I was getting thrown around. That wind was like tossing me. Yeah. There was a point where I'm like, oh, I gotta like recenter myself because like stuff's moving. My drummer had his cymbals flying all over the place. Then it started raining. But you know what? We brought a camper and we were out there and we partied it up inside the camper.
0: Hey, you do what you gotta do, and I heard it was amazing, so that's pretty darn cool. Now, as we talked about last time as well, you are up for two CCMAs this year, which is so exciting. Now that we are closer to the date of these awards actually being announced for Breakthrough Artist and for Fans Choice, how are you feeling now?
1: I'm excited, I'm nervous, I'm just happy to be here, honestly. Yeah. It's been so fun. I've gotten to meet so many cool people. That's honestly, like I said before, win, lose, or drop, I don't care. But I'm going to get to meet some cool people while I'm down there. And I'm more looking forward to that than anything else.
0: Absolutely. And of course, Fans Choice is a massive nomination. What message do you have for your fans?
1: Thank you so much, because without you, I don't get to be here doing this. So thank you so much.
0: Well, thank you for stopping by and chatting today, Josh. I really appreciate your time. Just for fun, once again, we got to get a Yahoo.
1: Yeah.

Turn up the country. 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

0: Good afternoon. It is Sarah Scott here representing Southern Alberta's Best Country CJWE at the CCMA Week Content Row. The Canadian Country Music Awards are happening tomorrow night. And I am here with one of the performers who also has a new song out and also is coming out with a new album next year. Tennille Arts, it is a pleasure to chat with you today. How has your week been so far?
1: Oh, it's been amazing. Very busy, but it's always good. And I'm at home, so it feels good.
0: So you are performing tomorrow night at the big award show. So to be able to perform in your home province in front of a lot of friends and family from your home province, how does it feel and how excited are you?
1: Oh, I'm so excited. You know, I really feel like this is just like a big homecoming. My very first CCMAs was here in Saskatoon. So it's one of those things where you're just like, it's a pinch me moment. And to be on the broadcast, you know, I got to spend time with family right before this. And so now they, you know, get to see me on TV. It's really cool.
0: We're excited to see you on TV. It's going to be incredible. And about a month ago, you came out with The Right Drugs, and you are finding a little bit of joy with that song, of course. So tell us more about how that song came to be and how much you love it.
1: Well, I actually wrote it with the same people that I wrote Somebody Like That with. So it's our girl group, and we were just talking about, you know, how far or how much I've changed over the years. And one of my co-writers was like, you really look different these days. Like, you just look happy. And I was like, you know, we should probably write about that. So we just started talking about all the little things in life that make us really happy. And it you know, it feels good. And in a time of a little bit of chaos in the world, just to remember that we can just all go touch grass a little bit, you know.
0: It's a very good reminder, and it's such a good song. Congrats on the song. And also, you have a new album in the works for next year, your fifth studio album. We don't have too many details just yet, but can you share some with us right now?
1: I'm really getting back to my roots and collaborating with a lot of people that have been there since day one. So it feels really good, and it feels the most authentically me.
0: That's amazing. Well, congratulations on the new album as well. Have so much fun tomorrow night on the live broadcast. I'm so excited to see you. Have a wonderful rest of your time at CCMAs, and thanks for the chat.
1: Thank you so much for having me.
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11: Studis Fest is here. September 19th, McEwen Hall comes alive with more than 10 Indigenous

Good afternoon. Here's your latest news across southern Alberta on CJWE. I'm Benjamin Giroux. Parks Canada has closed two trails and six backcountry campgrounds in the Lake Minnemonka area of Banff National Park. According to the agency, black bears in the area are displaying food-seeking behavior through these last several months. The closures went into effect September 16th and will remain in place until further notice. It includes the Lake Minnewanka Trail, Elmer Pass Trail, and campgrounds LM8, 9, 11, 20, 22, and 31. Calgary's fire chief is telling residents that they could be seeing smoke from a week-long stubborn landfill fire for coming weeks. The fire started on September 6th and has been difficult to control given the steep slopes and harsh conditions around the blaze. The affected area is up to 7 or 8 CFL football fields, and fire crews are currently working to uncover the buried portions of the fire and warn that more flare-ups and smoke could be expected as crews unearth more portions of the fire. The City of Calgary has laid 4 charges against the landfill operator Eco Recycling and Energy Corp, alleging non-compliance with provincial and city bylaws. Various types of sandwiches have been recalled in Alberta due to a possible listeria risk, with the Canadian Food Inspection Agency saying the affected products are mainly Fresh and Local and Fresh Bites brand sandwiches, and noting that no illnesses have been reported. The agency warns that listeria-contaminated food may appear normal, but can still cause symptoms such as vomiting, nausea, fever, and body aches. In CJWE Sports, for your MLB news,

0: The weekend will be a big one for Blue Jays and fans alike as they look to take on the Texas Rangers, one of the only other teams competing for the final wildcard spot. The pivotal season series kicks off tonight at 6 p.m., and the two teams will play again at 5 p.m. tomorrow and on Sunday at 12:30 p.m. The Stampeders take the field at McMahon Stadium tomorrow for their Indigenous Heritage Night celebration. The game itself features a matchup with the Stamps against the Ottawa Redblacks and will kick off at 5 p.m. tomorrow. The night will feature Indigenous culture, storytelling, and a live performance. That is your latest news and sports across Southern Alberta. 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We're taking a look at your Southern Alberta weather next.
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0: Your CJWE evening and weekend weather. In Calgary, Soutina Nation and Airdrie tonight, clear skies and a low of 6. Tomorrow should be mainly sunny with a high of 23. Sunday should be sunny with a high of 25. For Lethbridge, Pagani, Kainai and Siksika Nation tonight, it's clear skies and a low of 4 with a frost risk overnight. Tomorrow should be mainly sunny with a high of 24. Sunday looks to be sunny with a high of 25. For Medicine Hat and area tonight, a few clouds with a low of 5. Tomorrow, mainly sunny with a high of 24. Sunday should also be sunny with a high of 27.
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Tim Hicks, These Boots Are Going Somewhere on CJWE. And if you are looking to spend the beautiful day out and about tomorrow, don't forget to make your way to the Innisfail Harvest Festival 2026 Market. It's happening tomorrow and on Sunday at Centennial Park. The hours are tomorrow from 10 till 5 and Sunday from 10 till 4. All the details are on CJWE.ca. It is Zach John King, Get to Drinkin' on Southern Alberta's Best Country, CJWE, coming out of Saskatoon this week.

0: Good afternoon. It is Sarah Scott here with Southern Alberta's Best Country, CJWE. We are hanging out in Saskatoon, Saskatchewan for Canadian Country Music Week. Now, of course, the Canadian Country Music Awards are happening tomorrow night. It is a very exciting night for Canadian country music, obviously. Now, I am here with one of the weekly performers, Shawnee Kish, the one and only. I love seeing you and chatting with you. So how has your week been so far?
1: My girl, Sarah, it's definitely good, especially now that I get to see you. Incredible. It's been busy, and I feel like I've been here for a very long time. There's so much going on. It's my first content row, my second CCMA event, and what a way to do it.
0: Absolutely. And last year compared to this year, tell us a bit about the vibes for you. How are you feeling?
1: I have made so many friends along the way, and I felt very lonely last year by my first year. I was performing at the Songwriters Round and kind of like bopping my head around, and you know, I was very, very fresh, very, very new, and wow, what has changed in this past year. And I just kind of running around and hugging everyone because it's like friends, family now.
0: Well, you came out with Ride at Dawn a few weeks ago, and we love that song so much. I love that song so much. We haven't had a chance to talk about it just yet. So tell us a bit more about that song, and how has the reception been so far?
1: Girl, this song, I found out last week, has made its way onto the Billboard country music charts. Which is crazy. That is crazy. I wrote the song, you know, I write my music for me in hopes that it can also do something else, you know, for someone who needs that. Who needs that reminder that whatever it is you got going on, you can, you will, you are. And we ride at dawn together. Like, we're in this damn life thing together. Exactly. Yeah. So it's meant to make you feel empowered.
0: It does.
1: On the journey, whatever that might be for you. And so to know that people are feeling that, and my big old powwow lungs like giving her in it, it's like a kick the door down song.
0: It is. I crank it in the studio all the time, and I'm like, yes, let's go. We're getting it. Well, Shawnee, it is always a pleasure to chat with you. I love it. Thank you so much for stopping by. Have the best rest of your week.
1: Thank you so much. I love seeing you.
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Patty Loveless and Chains on Southern Alberta's Best Country, CJWE. 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Just kidding, it's CJWE.ca. It looks like it is going to be a spooky good time. Right now, it is the Hunter Brothers on Southern Alberta's Best Country with Golden Rule.

0: Good afternoon. It is Sarah Scott hanging out at Canadian Country Music Week in Saskatoon for CJWE. The awards are coming up tomorrow night. It is a very exciting exciting night for Canadian country music. And I have a very talented nominated artist right beside me, Owen Riekeling. Owen, how has your week been so far?
1: Week's been great. We actually just got here last night at 10 p.m. So we're just kind of starting, and it's been awesome so far. It feels just as hectic as I remember it, but it's been fun nonetheless.
0: It is such a fun week. I'm so glad you're here. Now, you are up for a few awards this year. Entertainer of the Year, which is massive. Congrats. Album of the Year, Fans Choice, and Male Artist of the Year. I mean, those are some whopping categories. Congratulations. It's got to feel very exciting and very good. What does it mean to you?
1: I mean, it's just surreal. I come from a little town in Ontario, and I always dreamed that I'd get to do this for a living. Now we're playing shows and making music as a job, which is insane. And I think the awards are just like icing on the cake, you know? We definitely don't do this for the awards, but it's cool to be recognized for work that we put in, and it's just fun to be here with all the artists. You know, we're always so busy on the road, so when we're here all together, just the energy is cool. I love it.
0: The energy is great, and fans really bring a good energy to all your shows. And of course, you're up for Fans Choice Award. So what message do you have for your fans?
1: I mean, I couldn't do this without fans. You know, people behind the shows and the people that show up and sing every word. And I mean, that's the only way we're able to do this. Otherwise, I'd be working in construction or something. You know what I'm saying? So I just want to say thank you guys so much for supporting me. You know, we've been putting out a ton of new music, and I still just feel like it's the very beginning. So if you guys are a fan right now, you guys are here from the very start, and I can't wait to see where this goes. So thank you, guys.
0: Amazing. So you mentioned you had rehearsals this morning.
1: Yeah.
0: What are some of your pre-show rituals? Do you have any?
1: Just try to loosen up. I definitely warm my voice up. I try to do all that kind of singy, you know, crazy sounding stuff in the green room before I go on, and just try to loosen up with the guys and have fun, and maybe a shot before we go on, but maybe not sometimes. You know, it's always a little different.
0: Open the vocal cords. What is your craziest vocal run you could do? I'm just kidding. You don't have to do that.
1: Not very crazy.
0: Amazing. Well, Owen, thank you so much for chatting. It's always a pleasure. Have a great rest of your week. Congratulations on the nominations and best of luck.
1: Thank you so much.
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4. That was such a fun, fun afternoon. Thanks for joining us here on CJWE. There's Max McNown. My name is Sarah Scott. We have been hanging out in Saskatoon for the Canadian Country Music Week over the last couple of days, and we've had so much fun. It is such a good time. So don't forget to watch The Hottest Night in Canadian Country Music tomorrow night from TCU Place. It is going to be the best. The James Barker Band are your hosts, and they're pretty hilarious. They're pretty good. So yeah, I make that your Saturday night plans. Well, thanks for joining us. Have a wonderful Friday. Have a fabulous weekend. And let's hang out again on Monday. My name is Sarah. This is Southern Alberta's Best Country.

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